0: Sunday Night Slow Jams continue tonight. Hey, just a reminder, when you call in tonight, I need a few pieces of information from you. That'll make the oral expression complete. I need your name. Next, I need your location, your city and state. And then drop that oral expression, and I'll give you the phone number to do all of the above in about 30 seconds.
1: Hi, my name is Arlene from Imperial, California. To my husband, Trayvon, I want him to know that I love him with all of my heart, and I'm so happy to be his wife over this past 7 years and many, many more years to come.
2: Robert from Salina, Georgia, currently at Tucson, Arizona. To the Johnsons, the Stewarts, the Stevens, the Grants, and the Haneys. To my sweetheart, you know who you is. Keep to my family, my mama especially. I love you. Keep your head up, old lady. We'll be back together. Deuces.
3: 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Baby, I love you so much, and I can't wait for you to come home so we can do all of the things that we talk about every single day. I love you, Jock.
0: All right, there it is. Hey, remember, you're a part of the show just because you listen. That phone number, 877-209-0631. We'll check the apology line and get right back to the Sunday Night Slow Jams in just a few seconds.
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1: My name is Michelle Torres. 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This is going out to Sid Ferris in Sierra Vista or somewhere in Arizona. 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
1: Hello, my name is Alejandra Barbosa. I'm calling from Los Angeles, California, and I want to make an oral expression to my handsome friend, Javi, and I just want to tell him I'm truly grateful for our company, for his company. Good night. I hope to see you soon.
2: Hello, this is Lexi from Lincoln, Nebraska. My oral expression goes out to Xavier. I just want to tell him how much I love him and I appreciate him so much.
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4: Hi, this is Shania from Wichita, Kansas. I wanted to do an oral expression to all my ex. The reason why we are not together is because of me. I am crazy. Yeah, I just found that out. I am crazy. But on a good note, I'm a good crazy to keep to myself, so that's why I'm buying myself.
0: I love that so much. Back in a minute with more Sunday night slow jams, even for the crazy ones.
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1: I want to send that out to my husband of 11 years. We've been together for 13 years. I want to say I love him so much. We had our third little girl, and she's amazing.
2: Congratulations. What is her name? What's your little girl's name?
1: Her name is Gianna. She's going to be 3 months tomorrow.
2: Phenomenal. I can't wait to meet Gianna. And who are the other two?
1: I got Jordan and Morgan.
2: I love it. And are you raising all three of them on Slow Jams?
1: Yes, all three for about 5 years already.
2: Oh, I love it. Okay, and finally, what's your name and where are you calling from?
1: My name is Victoria Longoria, and I'm married to Robert Longoria. It's Vicky and Bobby's forever.
2: I love it. Where are you calling from?
1: Victoria, Texas.
2: Beautiful. Hey, thanks for checking in with us tonight.
1: Thank you. Love y'all. Jam you every weekend. Thank you.

0: Sunday night. Slow jams. With R-Dub.
1: But I understand why. See, it's burning me to hold on to this. I know this is something I gotta do. But that don't mean I want to. What I'm trying to say is that I love you. I feel like this is coming to an end. And it's better for me to

0: 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These are your emails and your text messages tonight. We'll start in Anchorage, Alaska, from Trayvon to Olivia, who says, I love you and I'll always be there for you. William to Cheyenne, listening in Portland, Oregon tonight. I cherish the love that we share. Wouldn't trade it for the world. And from Jasmine to Ruben, listening in Rancho Mirage, California, you're my husband, my best friend, my biggest love, and the only person I want to annoy for the rest of my life. I love that. Okay, from slowjams.com, Crystal is in Altus, Oklahoma. Long distance love for Brandon. He's in Beaumont, Texas tonight. Love you, and I'm thinking about you with every song that plays on Sunday Night Slow Jams. You're on my mind. Stephanie in Cookeville, Tennessee. For Anthony in Kentucky, I love you the most. Brittany and Jordan in Midland, Texas. From Miguel to Michelle in Greeley, Colorado. Dahlia for Jose in Yakima, Washington. Love you with all of my heart, and thanks for all that you do. Nicole is in Ventura, California tonight. For Jefferson in Sentinella, California. Kimbo in Austin, Texas. For Marvin in Wichita Falls. And Kajal to Sanjeet in Sacramento, California. Okay, you can send an online expression anytime, slowjams.com. Of course, the phone number, you got that? Now I'll give it to you. It's 877-209-0631. We'll check the apology line and give you more Sunday Night Slow Jams next. This hour is brought to you by Columbia Records, presenting Tyler, the Creator, that guy.
1: That's why I'm paranoid.

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Yeah.

0: say I'm sorry.
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3: Hi, this is Jessica from Nashville, Tennessee, and I would like to send an apology to the love of my life, Blue, in Litchfield, Kentucky. And I just wanted to say, babe, I know it's been a really hard year, but I believe in us so much, and I'm so sorry, and we will get through this. I love you.
4: Hey, this is Rock from Patterson. This goes out to Carol. I love you, babe, and I'm sorry sometimes I get on your nerves.
5: Hi, my name is Sam Vasquez from Tucson, Arizona. This is going out to Diana Tassini. I would just like to say I am very sorry for everything that we're going through. Please believe in me. I love you very much. God bless you. Baby, I am here for you 100%. I love you. Good night.

0: Hey, if this is your first time tuning into the show, I'd like to welcome you to Sunday Night Slow Jams. If you've been listening for months or years, or raise your hand if you've been listening for decades. 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I'm so thankful you're here. If you'd like to make an oral expression, I'll give you that special phone number into the studio next in about 30 seconds.
1: Hello, iDub. This is Kim from Austin, Texas. I was wanting to send an oral expression to my husband, Marvin. I want to say I love you, baby. I'm so proud of you, and I can't wait to hold you.
2: Hi, this is Alisa Carter from Louisiana. I'd like to send an oral expression out to David Wright, my husband, just to let him know that I love him and I will always love him no matter what.
3: Hi, my name is David Gafford. I'm from Redding, California, and this message goes out to the most beautiful wife I've ever had in my entire life, Michelle Gafford. I love you, baby.
4: Hi, my name is Ivana Ljubinkovic. I'm calling from Fairbanks, Alaska, and I want to send an oral expression to Michael Coffey Jr. And I just want to tell him that I miss him so much and love him so much, and I can't wait for him to come home.
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1: Yeah, you know, I just had a little bit too much of Hennessy. 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
1: I'm on. You answered?
2: Yes. You called?
1: What?
2: What?
1: I'm on a radio.
2: What's going on? Of course you are. What's your name?
1: My name is Donna.
2: Jonna, my name's R-Dub. I'm just happy to be in your world tonight. What's going on?
1: Nothing. I just want to give a special shout-out from Wichita, Kansas.
2: Well, Jonna, we're going to do an oral expression tonight if you tell me who you're thinking about.
1: I'm thinking about my lover, my best friend, Demetrius Carter.
2: I want you to express yourself to Demetrius tonight. What would you like to tell him?
1: Oh, I just want to tell him that I love him, and I just want to... fix this relationship so it can work. Are you recording me?
2: No, you're live on the radio right now.
1: I can't hear myself.
2: So don't mess it up. I know, because you're talking to me. Focus, Jonna, focus here. All right, do you want to tell anything else to Demetrius before I let you go and play a song?
1: No, that's it.
2: Okay, have a great night. Sounds like you're in the car. Drive safe, okay?
1: Okay.

0: Hey, what's up, ladies out there? 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This your boy Dino, and I represent me.
1: And your boy Shazam.
2: And yo, what up? This is G.I.
0: We're H-Town, and on Sunday nights, you know where we hanging. Hanging with our boy, our dub, playing those Sunday night slow jam. We boys for life. Stay up, y'all. Peace.

0: 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We'll start with Josh to Oscar in Bakersfield, California. I'm thinking about you, and I love you so much. Good night. From Marsha in College Station, Texas, to Christopher in Austin, Texas, I love you, and I'm always going to be there for you. I'm not going anywhere. Leticia to Moses, Charleston, South Carolina, I love you, and you make my life brighter. 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From Lily to son Ronnie in Alma, Arkansas, I love you, son, and happy 6th birthday. And I know I'm late with this, so Ronnie, hope you had an amazing birthday. From Martine to Rosalinda in Stockton, California, slow jamming 5 nights a week. I love it when we're cruising together. Anna's in Ruidoso, New Mexico for Jose in Dallas. I miss you and I'm counting down the days until we're together. From Veda to Devin in Danville, Illinois, I love you and I'll see you soon. Sandra to Joshua in Colorado Springs, Colorado, she's thinking about you. Good night to Diana and husband Robert in Fresno, California. Christina and the kids in Salem, Oregon, all listening together tonight. Angel and Benji in Sacramento, California. From Tiffany in Bristol, Tennessee, for Chris in Louisiana tonight. Shane and Hope in Milwaukee, Wisconsin. And Ashley and Jonathan in El Cajon, California. We'll check the apology line and kick off the 4th and final hour of Sunday Night Slow Jams next.
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0: Say, I'm sorry.
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1: I really need to hear back from you. 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
0: On the apology line, 1-877-209-0631.
3: Yes, my name is Christopher Johnson. I'm dedicating an apology to Nadine Wilson. I'm out of Wichita, Kansas, and I just would like to say I apologize and I love you.
4: Hi, my name is Cecilia Otto, Tucson, Arizona, and this is for Augustine Estudillo. I just want to let him know that I am so sorry for not showing him and giving him the attention that he deserves. I just want him to know that I love him very much, and I never want him to let me go. Thank you.
5: Hi, my name is Ashley from Anchorage, Alaska. I would like to apologize to the love of my life, Stella, baby. I'm so, so sorry. Please call me. I love you so much, honey.

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You're inside the Sunday Night Slow Jams.

0: every Sunday night. It's a tradition. It's a ritual since 1994. It's Sunday night slow jams. I want to thank you for coming through tonight. When you call in, your name, please don't forget your location, your city and state. Want to know where you're calling from tonight. And then drop that oral expression, never a shout out, never a dedication, but an oral expression just like this.
1: This is Maria from San Diego, California. I would like to dedicate to my son, Calvin, in heaven. I love you more than you can imagine. I miss you so much.
2: Hi, this is Mara from Victoria, Texas. I want to send an oral expression to my husband, Jesse. I love you so much, baby. Thank you so much for this vacation. We're currently on San Antonio, Texas. The view is amazing.
3: Hi, this is Easton Wood from Joplin, Missouri, and I'm giving out my oral expression to my wife, Mariah. She's at home right now, and I'm on duty, and I just want to tell her that I love her very much, and I'm so blessed to have her in my life.
4: Hi, it's Latifia, and I'm calling from Salt Lake City, Utah. This oral expression goes out to my mom and my dad. It's our anniversary, 35 years. So, whoa, you did it.
0: Woo, lots to celebrate tonight, and happy anniversary. All right, time to kiss him through the phone. 877-209-0631. Your good night kisses, and we'll wrap up tonight's Sunday Night Slow Jams, brought to you by penpals.buzz right after this.
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1: My name is Amy Rodriguez. I'm calling from Tucson, Arizona.
2: Hello, Amy. How are things in Tucson tonight?
1: It's pretty hot over here.
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2: Fantastic. And tell me who you're thinking about. Who's on your mind?
1: I'm thinking about my love, Jamaica Summer Rose. Right now she's in L.A. She's not here. She's listening. I just want to say that I love you. I miss you. Be careful. Can't wait to see you, babe. Good night, baby. Sweet dreams.
3: Let's get the party started. 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That's when I knew that your heart was scarring. Friends to lovers need a part to star in. Like, wait, babe, let me ask your pardon. This ain't Gucci, this is Prada, darling. If you want something, you can ask me, darling. 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

0: Samantha. 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
1: Hi, this is Irene. 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
2: Jeanette Rocio from Canby, Oregon. 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
3: Oscar McDuffie. 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
4: Hey, this is Marina from Morenci, Arizona, and I want to send a goodnight kiss to my husband, Mason, and my two beautiful girls, Gracie and Mila. Good night. Mama loves you.
5: All right, sealed with a kiss. Hey, thanks so much for coming through tonight. You're a part of the show just because you listen. I hope you know that. And I'll be looking for you tomorrow night. A bunch of amazing radio stations run my weeknight slow jam show Monday through Thursday. And if this radio station doesn't, just contact them. Let them know you want slow jams with R-Dub 5 nights a week. At the very least, it's a date next Sunday night, me and you, for those Sunday night slow jams. We never say goodbye. We only say goodnight, and until next time, I'm R-Dub. Thanks for coming through. This hour is brought to you by Columbia Records, presenting Tyler, the Creator, That Guy.
6: That's why I'm paranoid now, because we don't really...

0: this?
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4: Here's an opportunity for you to enjoy a night of laughs on Saturday, October 24th at the Marriott in North Charleston at the Rotarians Unplugged Comedy Show 2026. Tickets for the event on sale now. It's a benefit event, and Jim Cannon is the president-elect of the Rotary Club of North Charleston Breakfast and our guest today with me, Brian Cleary, here on Low Country Forever. Jim, first, thanks for taking the time to talk with me. What was it that made you guys at the Rotary Club think, let's do a comedy show?
5: We're always looking for ways to raise money, and we decided we think outside the box a little bit. We've got people in the club that really enjoy going to the club, so the idea was floated, and we took it and ran with it.
4: Well, it sounds like it's going to be a night of fun, and this will be at the Marriott North Charleston. Marriott really stepped up to help you guys out with this show.
5: Oh, they absolutely have. They've donated the space. We're going to have 2 cash bars and a green room, housing for the comedians. I mean, I hate to think what the cash value of what they've donated is actually worth.
4: Well, it's awesome for them to step up to the plate like this. So let's talk about the show a little bit. How many comedians are you having? And can you let me know who they are?
5: We have 4 lined up, and they are Travis Lincoln. He goes by T-Link. And then we have Jeff Bates, Keith D., and Delita Hodges. And they're excellent comedians. Just look them up on YouTube, and it's going to be clean comedy, so you don't have to worry about having your senses beat up when you're there. But they're still pretty funny people.
4: Well, that's awesome. And the show's obviously being put on by the Rotary Club, but you don't have to be a Rotary member. The show's open to everyone?
5: Oh, absolutely. In fact, we consider it a good piece of outreach for us.
4: Oh, absolutely on that. Now, if somebody who's listening wants to get tickets to the show, what's the best way for them to do that?
5: Well, hopefully in the next week or two, we'll have paper tickets printed. We have a QR code that's on our Facebook page. It's on Eventbrite. If you look up Rotarians Unplugged, and you can buy tickets through Eventbrite. Tickets are $35 for a regular admission ticket, or for $500, you can have a VIP table down front with waiter and waitress for the night, and you'll probably get a shout out or two from the guys on stage.
4: It's the fun of being up front at any comedy show. Today on Low Country Forever, we're enjoying some laughs and talking about comedy because the Rotarian Unplugged Comedy Show is coming up on Saturday, October 24th. Now, what we'll do is we'll put a link to the tickets as well on the website of the Charleston Media Solutions radio station you're listening to right now. Just click on the events page where you go there. Jim Cannon is the president-elect of the Rotary Club of North Charleston Breakfast. And I'm Brian Cleary. He's joining me today here on Low Country Forever. Jim, people have heard of Rotary Clubs. I'm not sure everybody understands what it is you do as a Rotarian. How do you describe that to people?
5: Well, the Rotary Club International is a fraternal organization, but our big focus is giving back to the community. On a national level, we raise funds to eradicate polio. We help support water missions and things that go into all these remote villages and help them get clean water. On a local level, our particular club works with Military Magnet Academy. We help

0: formal uniforms. We have what's called an interact club there, which is high schoolers, sort of like a junior Rotary. We work with the Charleston Bilingual Academy, the Food Bank of Charleston. Once a year, we do a dictionary giveaway where we have special dictionaries printed. We go into elementary schools to the third graders, give each one of them a dictionary. And the dictionary has not just your words and definitions, but it's got lesser known facts. It's got a little blurb about every state. And one of the things the kids like the most is on the back page, it teaches you how to do ASL, sign language, for every letter. And the kids just love it. And these are kids that would probably never have a book otherwise.
1: Jim, what was it that motivated you to become a Rotary Club member?
0: I actually told the truth. I was kind of voluntold by my wife. But beside that, I've always felt like I've had a heart for service.
1: Okay.
0: And service is a big part of being a Rotarian. We're always looking for service projects. We're not an organization that just raises money and writes checks. We go out and we roll up our sleeves and we get our hands dirty. I think that was the appeal to me. I'm a doer.
1: Who do you think it is that would be someone who would be a good Rotary Club member?
0: Well, there's a lot of benefits. Somebody energetic. It's a great way to network. Rotary probably has 7 or 8 clubs in the Lowcountry, and you can intermingle with them. We do some events together, as well as district things that we do together. So it's good networking. We have some people in our club that have younger children, and they'll bring the children on the service project, and it's great for them. It's a good way to give back, and I find it very rewarding when I can look and say, hey, I made a difference there today.
1: Now, is the North Charleston Rotary Club accepting members or other Rotary Clubs? And if so, how does one go about becoming a member of the Rotary?
0: Well, we're absolutely accepting members every day. To join our club, just show up at a meeting. We meet at the Marriott, North Charleston Marriott on Gore Drive, and we meet at 7:45, show up for breakfast about 7:15 because we eat every meeting. That's important.
1: Absolutely.
0: But just show up to the meeting. We'll welcome you with open arms and let you talk to some folks, see what we're all about. Hopefully it'll be a good fit for you. If not, we've got other clubs around that may be better.
1: So for someone who's thinking about it, sometimes people get caught up thinking, okay, well, I want to join, but this is going to mean I got to spend 20 hours a week. What kind of time commitment would you be looking for me if I said, hey, I'd like to join the Rotary?
0: That's really pretty much up to you. We have the meeting every Thursday morning, and then if you serve on a committee somewhere, but that's not much time. And then the service projects, some of them take as little as 45 minutes, and some of them will take a whole day on Saturday. But if we have an all-day event, we usually try to do it in shifts, so everybody's not obligated to 6 or 8 hours on Saturday.
1: Now, I noticed the full name of the club is the Rotary Club of North Charleston Breakfast. Obviously, I know why now.
0: Yes, and then there's a North Charleston Lunch, too. So please don't confuse us. We're the better ones.
1: We're talking with the president-elect of the Rotary Club of North Charleston Breakfast. He is Jim Cannon, our guest today on Lowcountry Forever, as we get ready for the upcoming comedy show that they're putting on, Rotarians Unplugged Comedy Show 2026 at the Marriott in North Charleston, and tickets are on sale now for that event, which comes up on Saturday, October 24th. Jim, you mentioned the fact that there's multiple Rotary Clubs across the area, and sometimes you guys get together for events. I think maybe, and correct me if I'm wrong, but maybe the biggest event that the Rotary Clubs collectively are known for, the Daniel Island Duck Race that goes off every summer.
0: Yeah, that is one of our bigger fundraisers, and that involves, I want to say, maybe 6 different clubs now that staff it and sell the tickets to adopt the ducks. And we have tables set up at River Dogs games and malls where they'll let us set up, shopping centers, as well as an online presence, because you have to get more and more of that at this day and age.
1: I think you've touched on this a little, but in reading on the Eventbrite and about the Rotary Club, it says every ticket purchased helps support the Rotary Club of North Charleston Breakfast and our commitment to service above self. Can you explain a little more maybe what that actually means for you and the club?
0: Well, sure. Service above self, I think, is relatively self-explanatory, but it's first and foremost, I'm there for service. I'm there to serve humanity. I'm not there so I get a pat on the back. I'm not there so I get a patch or a pin or a plaque to hang on my wall. I'm there to do some good in this world, to make a difference in somebody's life. And it's really amazing how simple that can be. We used to have a saying with a race team I used to work with. It's amazing what you can accomplish when you don't care who gets credit.
1: Mm-hmm.
0: And I think Rotary is somewhat along those lines, and that's what service above self leads into.
1: I think maybe you would agree with me on this, but I've always felt that if you go out, it's almost in a way selfish, because giving at the end of the day, it really makes you feel

0: feel good.
1: Oh, absolutely. I mean, I like to walk away feeling as good as the people we helped. Maybe better. I don't know. I'm blessed to be able to do that.
0: So we're going to have the comedy club coming up. And so people have an idea. Obviously, this is a fundraiser to help the Rotary. And you've mentioned on some of the projects that you do, is the money from this event going to a specific implement that you guys have going on? Or is it just generally, hey, something that we'll have coming up?
1: This is just a general fundraiser, so some of it may go to the military magnet, some of it may go to a food bank, some of it may go to an entirely different project, because we have one-off service projects come up sometimes that, you know, something that we'll do one time, because the need is a one-time thing.
0: So you mentioned the comedy show is going to be clean. So this is really a family-friendly event, so if I'm worried about maybe bringing my teenage son or daughter, this could be a family event.
1: Well, we're trying to keep it 18 and up.
0: Okay.
1: Although there won't be profanity or anything like that. There may be some adult topics touched on.
0: Well, it's a comedy show. That's kind of part of the deal.
1: Yeah. And, of course, my kids are all grown now, but I wouldn't want to have to come home and have an explanation I wasn't ready for. I've been put in that spot.
0: How many kids do you have, Jim?
1: I have two, and my wife has two, and between the two, we've got our 14th grandchild on the way.
0: Wait. Check that number again. Two touchdowns. 14?
1: 1-4, yes, sir.
0: Wow.
1: So I'm rapidly becoming my own service project.
0: Obviously, you're a busy man. So once again, run through the details on the comedy show so we can get everybody set up, because we want to make certain to get as many people in-house as possible.
1: Absolutely. It's October 24th, and we've got it set up for basically 7 to 9 p.m. Drinks will be available. There's a restaurant. You can come in and have a bite to eat before or after. We'll have cocktails, beer, and wine available in the show. Four comedians. Quite a bargain for that. And like I say, $35 for an individual seat, $500 gets you a VIP table for four in the front of the room where you'll be heckled from stage, and that'll make your night.
0: That's right.
1: What more could you ask for?
0: Pay more to get heckled. That's what comedy is all about. It's great.
1: Yeah, and if you got thin skin, you don't need to be there.
0: That's right.
1: For any comedy show.
0: Well, yeah, that's a fact. We want to get as many people out there. And again, a shout out to the Marriott, because they're really stepping up to help out and make this event as profitable as possible for the community.
1: And I should probably also plug Encore AV, who does, they're setting up all the sound system for us. Going to be a pretty decent light show involved. It's really going to be a high-end professional show, and they're a big part of that.
0: Nice to see that the community is coming together to help an organization that gives back to the community.
1: And we've also got corporate sponsorships available if somebody's interested. Reach out through the link that you're going to post, or we have a Facebook page. Rotary Club of North Charleston Breakfast is our Facebook page.
0: So people can easily find you on social media, and where else will we find the Rotary Club?
1: Keep an eye out for us while we're out and about, because we're always looking for memberships, and we're always looking for an opportunity to get out in the community and do some good. And we have a speaker every week when we have our meetings. So if you've got something you'd like to come talk to us about, we'd love to have you. We have churches, nonprofits, local businesses, civic organizations. We've had the chief of police. We've had, you know, our speakers just run the gamut. So we're always looking to have someone come speak at one of our meetings.
0: Find out about becoming a member, but in either way, help the Rotary Club of North Charleston Breakfast. 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Again, it's the Rotarians Unplugged Comedy Show, Saturday, October 24th at the Marriott in North Charleston. 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Jim Cannon is the president-elect of the Rotary Club of North Charleston Breakfast, and our guest today on Low Country Forever.
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12: It's fun, it's family-friendly, and it's free, and you're invited out to one of the biggest events of the fall. It's the Town of Mount Pleasant's 38th Annual Children's Day Festival. I'm Brian Cleary, and it's our subject today here on Lowcountry Forever. To talk about this big event, I'm joined by the Community Affairs and Marketing Chief for the Town of Mount Pleasant, Nicole Harvey, as well as Tracy Ritker, who is the Town of Mount Pleasant's Event Coordinator. Nicole, why is it that the Town of Mount Pleasant puts on an event like this?
13: Because the Town of Mount Pleasant is the coolest. In the Town of Mount Pleasant, first of all, recreation is a hugely important part of life, and everyone in the world knows that, but it is very important in our town, and we very much do whatever we can to encourage families and just everyone to get out and enjoy the great outdoors, especially this time of year. Gone are the dog days of summer, and in rolls in the fall fun. Children's Day, it's been going on for 39 years. It's hard to wrap our heads around. Tracy and I have been doing it for 16. It's just really such a fun day, free everything except for food, but you come in for free and do all kinds of fun stuff for free. And it's just a great way for families to get outside, for parents to be kids with their kids, which doesn't happen enough these days. We do it really because it's just so important for us to encourage families and kids and parents to get out and have a good time and get off their phones. So it's a great time to do that.
12: So you take over the complex with this event because it seems like each area kind of has its specific thing going on. So with this year's Children's Day Festival on Sunday, October 18th, on the football field, that's where we see the live entertainment. What's going on that entertainment stage?
14: We have over 9 organizations already signed up to come participate. So I don't know how long they'll participate, but you're going to see dancing, baton twirling, kids playing instruments. We'll have Rick Hubbard's coming back, the Kazoo King. So he'll be out there doing his kazoo show. And it'll just be a full day on that stage. Plus, we have some special entertainment this year in another part of the complex. We have Johnny Pierce and the Muttville Comets are coming back. So that's a dog show. So there's going to be multiple things going on in the whole thing. But you are right. We take over the whole complex. We use the football field, the multi-purpose field, the track field, all the parking lots. And it's our own little, almost like a mini fair, but it's all, you know, giving back to the community.
12: So if we're talking about a mini fair, we're talking about something that would have rides. I know there's inflatables. What kind of things can I put my kids on?
14: We definitely have rides. There's rides for the little kids, and there's rides for the big kids, and there's rides for the little kids that think they're big kids. So there's fun swings and a giant slide and lots of stuff that spins and goes around in circles. And then you can come off and you can shovel snow cones and popcorn and peanuts and ice cream and
13: then go back and spin around again
14: and spin around again and then stop a couple of our sponsors like Novant and say, why does my stomach hurt? And they'll give you more prizes and fun things. Then you go over to Harris Teeter and get some more yummies. It's just, you know, you're almost like a pinball. You can bounce around everything and just have a super fun day and then go run it off at the Bridge Run Kids area, which they like to do little races.
12: This is all part of the 38th Annual Town of Mount Pleasant Children's Day Festival that's coming up

0: Sunday, October 18th, we're going to take over the Park West Recreation Complex. It's our subject today here on Low Country Forever with me, Brian Cleary, joined by the Community Affairs and Marketing Chief of the Town of Mount Pleasant, Nicole Harvey, and also the town's event coordinator, Tracy Richter. So, Tracy, we've taken care of live entertainment. We've got our rides going on in that area that's kind of the baseball, lacrosse, soccer fields. There's a lot of activities going on and almost too many to count, but throw some activities that'll be happening.
1: Well, we'll have back out there our wonderful
2: annual bubble therapy.
1: The bubble therapy. We'll have a giant craft booth that's sponsored by our Culture, Arts, and Pride Commission, which the kids can make and take something. At this point, we have a lot of schools come out and join us, the community schools, and they have a booth. And we support the schools back with a donation to the programs that come out there. So there'll be some school game booths out there. Again, I said we have the slides and the carnival rides, face painting, glitter tattoos, balloon art, all of that. We have lots and lots of face painters signed up to come out this year. So it'll be one booth after the other. There's plenty. If one line's too long, you can circle around, go to the next guy. Karate schools will be out there. One of our sponsors is going to kind of do a fun little aviation experience. So I don't want to give too much out because I want y'all to come
0: sure,
1: see
0: sure.
1: it. Sure, sure. It's going to do that like a mini kids run kind of thing. Not the kids run, but they'll have like fun races and give out prizes and, you know, everything.
2: You know, I just want to touch back on that dog show again. It's been a number of years since we've had them, but Johnny Pierce used to be with the Ringling Brothers. It is a very good quality, hilarious, wonderful dog trick show. And I'm so excited to see them back again.
0: And Nicole, this is really where, to me, this event becomes such a partnership between the town and community, because there's so many local businesses that are
2: like
0: out there.
2: Businesses, yeah.
0: And so how does that happen? I mean, that's a great way for the local business community to tie in with the town on an event that benefits everybody.
2: Tracy and I, in our 16 years here, have lived through many incarnations. But once upon a time, we were part of community development and tourism. And part of what our office did was create opportunities for local businesses, which the town still focuses on. It's just we've all been reshuffled around a bit. I feel like it's really important still, and it's always been important to me, to support local businesses however we can. If you look at sponsorship packets for events of this size anywhere else, you'll never find them for the low price that we do. And so that's part of how we just want to make sure that we give everyone, it's such a big complex, and we have the opportunity to bring so many people in. And then, of course, in turn, another reason why we keep that cost low is every one of our sponsors, from the smallest to the biggest, has a really cool activity. Us Gen Xers or older, you'll remember when we were kids, we had like the old-fashioned carnival, like in the fall, all the schools, you would go and have like the cakewalk and whatever, and I still would love to do that somehow. But everyone becomes part of the event, and they all have fun activities, you know, all kinds of fun games to win prizes. It's a great opportunity also for the businesses, you know, our local business community, they get to connect with each other, so there's even business-to-business interaction going on. It's just a great opportunity for businesses to come out and get themselves known in the community. And we hear great feedback from everyone who comes. So we're very excited and happy to do that for the community.
0: So we talk about the local businesses, but in terms of the big time, because there's some title sponsors and things like that. So who's going to be sharing the stage in terms of who are our big sponsors for this year's event?
2: Well, of course, Kickin' and you will be on the stage with us. We just are so grateful for all the support you all have given us over the years. And Novant and Harris Teeter, of course, yes. These are the big guys who come in and help us let all the little guys come.
1: All the smiles we're seeing on the picture, Coastal Kids. Speaking of sponsor booths, you've had a couple fun booths going in there. Kickin's had the musical chairs and some other good fun things and secret recording. So it's always like interesting to see which business is going to have the highlight. You know, I mean, there's been some pretty legendary booths back in the day that we think of fondly. One guy brought out just a pile of hay and the kids just dove in and had to find the prizes. That one had a nice long line.
2: And needle in a haystack.
1: Yeah. That's a good one. So
2: the old pin the mustache on Rob Fowler. There's just the simplest things to much more complicated. We've had virtual reality exhibits before. I mean, you never know what some of these businesses are going to come
1: up with. Did a virtual roller coaster one year. The kids all sat and they wore the goggles and
0: took
1: a roller coaster ride. Yes.
0: Well, that is one fun part of the event, because you never know what you're going to get. There's always a variety of things going on across the fields. Like I said, you guys take over the Park West Recreation Complex. So the question always comes up, well, I want to come out, but where do I park?
1: Ah, good question.
2: We are very fortunate to have you, because like we said, we do take over the entire complex. We have lots of parking next door at Cario and Laurel Hill and Pinckney Elementary. So that's having three giant schools next to us is a big help. You can park there. We have free shuttle buses running throughout the event. You can also walk straight through. There's a little cut through where you can come

0: through from next to the Cario gym and walk right through to the complex. And then also you can park at the professional buildings across the street, like where Kids Teeth and that stuff is, on Professional Lane. All of those offices, of course, are closed on Sunday. And so we have shuttle buses running there as well. So lots and lots of places to park all around us. And then at some point later in the afternoon, we usually open up on-site parking if allowed.
1: So we've got parking covered, we've got entertainment covered, we've got all the activities. One last piece of the puzzle. I'm coming, I'm going to be hungry. What am I doing about food?
0: I knew you were going to say, hungry. What else is left? Food.
2: Well, all the great food trucks are going to be coming back always. There will be, we'll have hot dogs, we'll have gyros, we'll have seafood, there'll be Mexican food, there'll be snow cones, coffee, drinks.
0: Something for everyone.
2: Something for everyone. Macaroni and cheese will be back out there, so lots of good food choices are out there. Again, though, this is the one thing that we do require attendees to come and pay for. So you will need to come and pay, but I think they all take all forms of payment.
1: Thanks for joining me for Low Country Forever. I'm Brian Cleary. Today we're talking about the 38th Annual Town of Mount Pleasant Children's Day Festival coming up at the Park West Recreation Complex on Sunday, October 18th. The event is free and open to everyone. Nicole Harvey is the Community Affairs and Marketing Chief for the Town of Mount Pleasant. Tracy Richter is the Town of Mount Pleasant Events Coordinator, and both join me today on Low Country Forever. Ladies, let's look beyond the Children's Day Festival. What else can I look forward to experiencing this fall in the town of Mount Pleasant?
2: Well, right after Children's Day, of course, we have to celebrate Halloween. So on October 30th, over our Carolina Park Soccer Complex, we have a free trunk or treat that's from 4:30 till 7, and it's super fun. There's a big touch of truck out there, and we have lots of booths that'll come out there. Kids can come out and do a little self-supervised trick-or-treating, but it's trunk or treating, and that's a really fun day. We have a DJ who'll come out there and play at a petting zoo.
0: Something we should have touched on for that and also Children's Day is Mount Pleasant Public Services, the fire department, the police department. They all three come out and do a great exhibit and touch a truck kind of thing at both Children's Day and Trunk or Treat.
2: The town is all in.
0: It's a highlight at Trunk or Treat.
2: And then new this year, still out in the north area at Park West on Sunday, November 22nd, we have our Merry Makers Market. Merry Makers Market, and it is a new craft show that will be from 11 to 4 right there in front of the program building. So when you turn into Park West, it's that first little area that will be going on that day, so you can get a jump on your holiday shopping.
0: November 22nd.
2: November 22nd. And then everyone enjoys, you know, our wonderful Thanksgiving holiday. And we come back straight into our other holiday weekend, which is the holiday market and parade weekend, which is on the south side of town on Coleman Boulevard, is Saturday the 12th from 11 to 4 is our annual holiday market. And then Sunday night, the Christmas light parade.
1: So just so people aren't confused, the Makers Market up in North Mount Pleasant at Park West, this doesn't replace the annual Christmas market that's at the Farmers Market in December.
0: Adds to it.
2: It's additional.
0: We have added a new event.
1: And the Christmas Lights Parade is really the culmination of the year in terms of Town of Mount Pleasant events.
0: Cap that off and then move on into the holidays, December 13th.
1: And let me touch on really quickly on 2027, because the annual Blessing of the Fleet, this will be a big year for the Blessing?
0: Can you believe it?
1: 40. No. Now, how many of those 40 have you two been a part of?
0: 16. This will be our 17th.
2: That will be our 17th. Yeah. I've done a couple more before Nicole came, but we have run them for 17 years.
1: It's the last Sunday of April, an event that you want to be a part of. It'll be some, we can't give away the ghost yet, but be a lot going on in terms of the 40th anniversary. And for runners and people who are looking forward to the Sweetgrass Half Marathon, that'll be returning in 2027?
0: It will.
2: 100%. That again, up at Park West, the last Saturday in February. I feel that the registration should be opening soon if it's not open yet. So
0: keep an eye on the Mount Pleasant Recreation.
2: It'd be a good stocking
0: Facebook
2: stuffer.
0: And Instagram.
2: Yeah.
0: And of course, you can find information about all of our events at experiencemountpleasant.com and TOMPSC town government website, the fun website and the government website. But we have lots of information out there for that.
2: Any other extra events that we might have that pop up? Because we do. We have a really great programs division, a really great athletic division that do things all the time. All of those will be on our social media, on the recreation Facebook page. There'll be events listed and Instagram.
1: It's a good follow for Facebook, for Instagram. Do that. And again, just to go back and hit one more time for the Children's Day Festival, the big word for just about everything is free, correct?
0: Yes. Free admission, free activity, free shuttles, free parking. Just got to buy your food.
2: Yes.
1: Free fun, Park West Recreation Complex. The date is again Sunday, October 18th at the annual Town of Mount Pleasant Children's Day Festival. Thanks to Novant Health. Thanks to Harris Teeter for their sponsorship. We're talking about live entertainment on the stage, activities. Let's face it, it's just a great day of fun.
2: All fun.
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0: Mount Pleasant that would include Preferred Home Services and Anchor Heating and Air. Nicole Harvey and Tracy Richter from the town of Mount Pleasant, they are the women behind the annual Children's Day Festival coming up on October 18th and our guests today here on Low Country Forever.
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Yeah. 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

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girl, you a 10, girl, you a 10, girl, you a 10, girl, you a 10, girl, you a 10, girl, you a 10, girl, you a 10, girl, you a 10, girl, you a 10, girl, you a 10, girl, you a 10, girl, you a 10, girl, you a 10, girl, you a 10, girl, you a 10, girl, you a 10, girl, you a 10, girl, you a 10, girl, you a 10, girl, you a 10, girl, you a 10, girl, you a 10, girl, you a 10, girl, you a 10, girl, you a 10, girl, you a 10, girl, you a 10, girl, you a 10, girl, you a 10, girl, you a 10, girl, you a 10, girl, you a 10, girl, you a 10, girl, you a 10, girl, you a 10,

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3: 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He ignores that the fish he's hunting is bigger than he is. 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Excitement, pride, the butterflies in my stomach. Seeing him be amazing. I like fishing, but I love being a dad.
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0: Playing nothing but the hits. It's The Box, Charleston's number

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Grow up, you nasty. I don't understand why they tripping if you ask me. Flow just the nicest. I admit the propane I just spit probably just raised the gas prices. Everybody in the club trying to get as fresh as me. 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

0: My book club president says reading is, quote, not a competition. Well, I finished the book in one night anyway, so I win, Patty. 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
1: Rosé, it's the problem with these rappers. 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

can't trust his soul, I can't show my hand. 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

0: 10, girl, you a 10. 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

shorty with such shebang. 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
2: Every day when they wake up.
0: Are you ready for some added fun to your morning? Well, we got you. Now

0: Well, good Monday morning. It's Dee Dee in the Morning, and everybody is here from, comedian J.J. Williamson.
1: Hey.
0: Fresh off of hanging out in Oakland,
1: man,
0: California.
1: That Bay Area showed me so much love, man. The shows was amazing, man. You know, every time I go there, my audience increase each and every time. So thank y'all, everybody that showed up and showed out, man. Yep. Made a little bonus.
0: Maybe some of our folks listening in Victorville, California came to see you. So again, and shouts out to Victorville this morning.
2: Shout out.
0: There is Trey G.
3: Hey, happy Monday.
0: Happy Monday. It is Monday, October 5th, 2026. It's World Architecture Day.
1: Okay.
0: I love architecture.
1: Do you?
0: I do, man. Let me tell you, my favorite magazine when I was a kid used to be Architectural Digest. Promise
1: really?
0: You. I used to love Architectural Digest.
1: What is
0: and it goes by AD now, and it shows just really dope houses. I'm going to tell you whose house they showed who I fell in love with. Mm. This one house. They just recently had Usher's house on Architectural Digest on YouTube.
1: Really?
0: If you follow them online, AD or whatever. I'm going to tell you whose house is the dopest house out of any athlete I've ever seen. Who's the Carmelo Anthony, the one used to be married to Lala.
3: Oh, yeah. Okay. I've seen pictures of his house.
0: Because he has an appreciation for art.
1: Oh, yeah, for art and stuff.
0: Uh-huh.
1: Yeah.
0: You'll see books, you know, he likes to read. He's like real interesting. You know, they say you go in somebody's house, you see how interesting they are.
3: Yo.
0: Uh-huh. If I walk up in your house, I don't see not a book. I'd be like, what you doing in here?
1: Right.
0: What you doing? It's National Do Something Nice Day.
1: I like
3: Please.
1: To do something nice.
3: Mm-hmm. Do something nice, man. Bless somebody today.
0: National Child Health Day.
1: Okay.
0: Mm-hmm.
1: Make sure their health is on point.
0: International Day of No Prostitution. Okay, Breeze, now, hold on. Our producer put there. What the hell? He be finding days. Well, man. This must be a personal day. What is this?
1: Yeah.
0: What the hell is this, Breeze?
3: It's a personal day.
0: International Day of No Prostitution.
4: Yeah, you know, it's a lot of that going on.
0: I didn't know there was a lot. I had no idea.
4: It's a lot of it. In Vegas.
0: Oh, okay.
3: A lot of that going on.
1: You sure be looking up a lot of that stuff.
5: How you know?
0: Right.
1: Let me see what you've been liking.
0: Right. Thanks, Breeze. It is World Teachers Day today as well.
3: Shout out to the educators.
0: And by the way, in certain parts of the country, it's also the last day to get registered to vote. You know,
1: come on now.
0: Midterm elections coming up.
1: We need you.
0: We certainly do. We do. So make sure you pay attention. Let's celebrate birthdays, y'all. Here we go. We just pulled out the old favorite. You know what? That one, that's never going to go away. Even though we get all these different birthday songs, this is a classic right here.
3: El Clasico. You already know that, man.
0: All right. Happy birthday. Goes out to football player Travis Kelce celebrating a birthday.
1: Wow.
3: Oh, Mr. Swift.
0: Yep.
1: Yeah. Travis Swift.
0: Not Travis Swift. YouTube star Dean the Great Bean celebrating a birthday.
3: Okay. Dean the Great, right on.
0: And then the actor Guy Pearce celebrating a birthday.
1: Okay.
0: All right. I know who he is. He was in one of my favorite movies called The Count of Monte Cristo.
3: Oh, is that the... Okay, you always talk about that movie, too.
0: It's a lesson in there.
3: I actually saw it on TV the other day.
0: Is it the original, the one with the guy who was in Passion of the Christ, Jim Caviezel?
3: Went right past it. I said, Dee Dee liked that movie. Gone.
0: It has a message.
3: Get her out my house.
0: It has a message.
3: Do it.
0: God is in everything.
3: Yeah, I got a message for
0: God
3: too.
0: Says vengeance is mine.
3: Oh, really? That's very nice.
0: It's about somebody trying to seek revenge and understanding revenge ain't the answer.
3: Oh, yeah, get that away from me. I keep receipts. I'm going to get mine. I'm going to get my lick back.
0: God said, okay.
3: I'm going to get my lick back.
0: All right, fine. You know, we kick the show off with early morning memes. Here we go. Mine just says this. You ever notice these kids out here asking for a seafood boil? All we got growing up was fish sticks.
3: Nah, for real.
1: Yeah.
0: Think about it. Do they even make fish sticks anymore?
3: Yeah. Gordon fish sticks, I'll eat.
0: Hold on a second. Trey, you eat those too?
3: I hate them.
0: You don't like
3: fish
0: sticks?
3: I can't stand. They make my stomach hurt. I can't stand them.
0: I love fish sticks as a kid. What?
3: Mm.
0: I, matter of fact, I need to go buy some. I'm gonna make me some fish sticks and fries this week.
3: Nah, I like catfish.
0: All right.
3: Give me some catfish.
0: All right.
3: Yeah. I got one. Mine says, I'm glad I'm single. Hold on.
0: Huh?
3: Hold on. Just everybody calm down. All right. It says, I'm glad I'm single. I see something I like every damn day.
0: I know that's right.
3: That's it. That's all.
0: All right.
1: Damn. All right, here we go. When she leaves her phone unlocked, lock it. I have enough problems already. Lock it.
0: Lock it down.
1: I don't want to see this.
0: All right, y'all, that's how we kick the show off. Early morning memes coming up this morning on the show. The big homie financial expert, Ash Cash. He's got some great tips for Money Making Mondays. Plus, we got more gossip with our hot topics and dope discussions. And we're going to drop some money for you. We got our $1,000 minute game. You can win that money coming up this morning. Here we go. It's Monday, a fresh new week. Let's go. It's Dee Dee in the morning.

0: Ricky Rosé. 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
1: 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Whoa.

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4: All right, y'all. We got Eshawn on the line. Hey, Eshawn.
5: All right.
6: Hey, y'all.
4: So Eshawn, everybody hit us up, and he basically said, what, you met a girl somewhere? Did you meet her online, Eshawn?
6: Yeah, man. So her name's Tylea. She's amazing. We met each other through the comments and tagged each other and, like, the responses and everything.
4: Mm.
6: And she asked me out.
4: Mm.
5: Oh, nice.
6: We meet up at a sushi bar, gold-tier conversation. We had a good time.
5: Mm. Okay.
6: But the next day, I go to check her socials, and I'm blocked. I can't type in her username, Ty3 Blossom, anywhere. It's like he disappeared.
4: Mm.
5: Now, can let me make sure y'all say you had a great time when y'all met up, right?
6: Yeah, great time.
5: Now, when you say great time, are you smiling? I mean, is she conversating with you a lot? I mean, are y'all sitting on the same side? Eye contact. You saw the hearts.
6: It was amazing, man. Mm. I thought the third date was guaranteed. Not the second, the third date.
4: Mm. See, the third.
7: But we got to ask some probing questions because I feel like we done heard this before. Did she say y'all had a great time, bro? Or did you say y'all had a great time?
5: That's a good one.
6: I'm saying it, but vibes don't lie.
7: Leon Thomas said it best. Vibes don't lie like a mouth do.
4: All righty. Okay. Hey, listen. Okay. Thank you, Trey, for the quote from me. I know it. I love that. Okay,
5: what track was that?
7: 16.
4: Okay. I don't know, but I love it. hey, but here, let me ask you this, Eshawn, because, you know, you said you guys met through comments, what, online? Were you on, you were on Instagram, Facebook, what?
6: Yeah, we was on Instagram.
4: So you guys were looking at each other's comments. Now, let me find out. What does she look like? What do you look like? Are you guys catfishing each other?
6: I mean, we both look good. Don't get me wrong.
4: I know. Come on now.
7: Eshawn said, I look good.
6: Yeah, and we met on Instagram, so she knew what I looked like. So there was no way to catfish.
4: There was no way to catfish.
6: I'm just confused.
4: Then you meet up. Right. You guys go to, you said, a sushi bar. Did you go separately? You guys met each other there?
6: We met there, but I mean, the vibe was... come on, man. I don't know why y'all think it's my fault.
4: Okay, Eshawn. Because normally the person, I'm going to be honest with you, Eshawn. Normally the person that calls always acts like, I don't know what happened.
7: Right.
4: And then we get into the truth. So I'm trying to get to this.
6: It was a vibe.
7: So I'm going to give him the benefit of the doubt. He said the vibes was vibing.
6: Thank you.
7: I'm going to believe that.
4: Hold on a second, guys. You guys met online. So we're saying we're going to ex catfishing out.
7: Okay.
4: Now you say you didn't have to pick her up, so you weren't late. Were you late showing up?
6: No, I was waiting on her. Look her up. Just look her up.
4: Okay.
6: Maybe, I don't know. Just look her up for me.
4: Hey, Eshawn, you called us needing help. I'm trying to help you.
7: You're right. Damn.
4: Okay? Now, here's what I'm asking. Did you show up on time to the sushi restaurant?
6: I was early.
4: Okay.
7: See?
4: Okay. All right.
7: See? Early.
4: What did you have on? Were your pants too tight? Were you having too much cologne?
6: I had on just the right amount of cologne, and I was a little polo. I looked good.
7: You know what I bet happened? I bet her phone just cut off, and she ain't hit my boy back.
4: Hold on a second. How were your nails? Did you have dirt under your nails?
5: Thank you. I was just finna say it.
6: I mean, I didn't have French tips, but my nails were clean.
7: See?
4: Okay, next one. Let's go to the meal. Did you order anything with crab or shrimp in it, and mouth was just on fire smelling real fishy?
6: I let her order exactly what she wanted, and we shared.
7: He's talking like it really was a vibe.
4: Got another one. You went to a sushi joint now. And so now some people can play real good with them chopsticks and eat real well.
6: I helped her eat with her chopsticks.
4: All right now.
6: And I'm going to tell you what I did, man. I went to the bathroom and handled the check, and she didn't even know until they brought the receipt back.
4: Oh, you fancy.
7: Real gentleman. Yeah. Real gentleman behavior.
4: Well, damn, Eshawn. Yeah, I'm ready to date you, and I'm married.
7: Shut up.
5: I'm just trying to find something on. What about you having the earwax?
4: Oh, damn.
5: Booger showing.
4: Damn. All right, this is enough. Okay,
5: damn,
4: fine. We done tried everything, Eshawn.
5: Yeah.
4: So I tell you what. Clearly, you don't know. We don't know. We'll have to call her. What's her name again?
6: Tylea.
4: All right, we're going to check in with Tylea to find out why she blocked this dude, y'all, on social media. Coming up, it's Dee Dee's Day Fail.

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0: It's Dee Dee in the morning. Guess what, guys? It's all about date fail.
1: Hey. Hi.
0: We got a gentleman on the line. His name is Eshawn. Eshawn said he met a girl named Tylea. They met online on Instagram. And they started conversating online. Is that right, Eshawn?
2: Yeah, man. We had a good conversation. Then we went out for an even better date.
0: Mm-hmm. They went to have sushi. And he said they had a great time. She blocked him on social media, and he doesn't know why. So we're going to call her, and we're going to find out what the hell happened and why she blocked him. Now, listen, Eshawn, when we call her, please be quiet. Do not say a word.
2: Okay? Gotcha.
0: All right, here we go.
3: Hello?
0: Hi, is Tylea there?
3: This is she.
0: Oh, hey, Tylea. Hey, real quick, I know you're like, who is this? We're not bill collectors, okay, or anything like that.
1: You good.
0: Right? And we're not going to ask you a survey. It's Dee Dee from the radio station along with Trey G and comedian J.J. Williamson. Mm-hmm.
3: Oh, hello.
0: Okay. Yeah. Hey, listen, real quick, Tylea. J.J. has a friend or a cousin, and you went on a date with him named Eshawn.
3: Lord.
1: Don't do my cousin like that.
0: They play cousin. Hey, wait, hold on. Tylea, you know what that is. They play cousin. But he just wanted to know his friend, cousin, whatever it is, y'all went on a date and he kind of liked you. And he wanted to, and JJ was looking out for him. I want to know what happened.
1: And be honest. Don't be honest.
3: Okay, so he's a full-time content creator, which, okay, it's fine. But he lied. The whole thing. This is real, y'all. He live streamed the entire thing. From the moment I walked in, he had his phone up and was talking to these people, trying to get their opinion. They're like, oh, she looks as good as her pictures. I'm like, what is he doing? Wait, Tylea.
4: So, so he live streamed the entire day. So from start to finish, he was live on Facebook or Instagram or something like that?
3: Yes, he was on Instagram Live. Then he had a tripod at the table. We're at a sushi restaurant.
0: No, ma'am. That did not happen.
2: Hold on a second,
0: everybody. Hold on. This happens all the goddamn time. Eshawn, I told you. Be quiet.
1: Hold on, chat.
0: We trying to get to the root of it.
2: Hold on real quick. Chat, what do y'all think about this?
1: Chat.
3: These are work hours.
0: Hold on.
2: This is a
0: full thing. Sir, Eshawn, you're on live right now?
2: Yeah.
0: For us, this is a good thing.
1: Tell all your listeners
0: to listen to us. Tell all your viewers and followers to listen to Dee Dee in the morning wherever you are.
1: What's up, chat?
2: Y'all listen to Dee Dee in the morning.
3: I have that many, y'all. He don't have that many, y'all. So I don't know why he's trying to make the phone out. I have five faithful people listening, donations. Really, y'all, it's like they were on a date with us. Well, you should have taken them out because you wasted my time.
0: Damn.
3: And let me tell you about this food was in the bathroom for 25 minutes with his phone. So I'm like, he comes back. I said, what happened?

0: like, oh, I paid the check, you know. And I was like, and what'd you do with the other 24 minutes? Some guy had come out of the bathroom, sat down next to his wife across from us, and was like, this dude live streaming in the bathroom.
1: No!
2: The only reason I did that is because I had to ask chat so they could help me with the bill. And it worked.
3: Yeah, you know what? Ishaan is like, I'm an entrepreneur. Y'all got to let me do this. All right, listen, you guys, we're running out of time. Real quick, I can tell clearly this is interesting. You know what we do on the show? We'll pay for you to go out on a second date if you would like to.
0: If he doesn't live stream, yeah. I mean, we would have had a good time.
1: Oh, wow.
2: I mean, I'm down to go on a date. I'll go.
1: Yes! Hey!
3: Ain't going back. I got to play that when you have a celebration like that. They going back. Listen at this, y'all. Isn't this great?
1: I love
3: They're going out. We got us a win, everybody.
1: I love it. All right.
3: It's a day win. First class all the way. Congratulations.
1: Yes.
3: All right, y'all. It's Dave Vail. It's Dee Dee in the morning.

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4: And please follow your boy, the real JJ from the Sip.
2: Two P's. Let's get into it because the folks are talking about LeBron. You won't believe what now Skip Bayless has said. Let's go. I can't.
5: You gotta cook.
6: 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Ooh. 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
2: JJ,
6: the morning.
2: JJ, it's every day somebody hating on this man.
4: I'm getting tired of it, really, to be honest, man. I mean, because at the end of the day, there's never going to be a right or wrong answer to this, man. It's just your opinion. Well, Skip Bayless and Shannon Sharp were going back and forth, man, talking about LeBron and this GOAT status. And here's another reason why some people feel like LeBron is not.
7: So here's the point. LeBron James, by superstar standards, is a poor shooter. And that's why it just qualifies your whole argument, because he's a career 33.7 three-point shooter. It's terrible.
8: That's better than Michael from three.
7: Okay, they didn't even try to shoot threes in
8: his day. No, he couldn't shoot threes. Like, look at LeBron where he is. You know LeBron is going to finish like probably the top five in threes made, Skip.
2: All right. I'm so tired of this conversation.
4: Yeah, I really am.
2: And I only have one thing to say.
9: Shut up already. Damn.
2: Uh-oh. That's it.
4: I guarantee
2: that's
4: I,
2: it.
4: I'm down with that.
2: That's it.
4: Matter of fact, do it again.
9: Shut up already. Damn.
4: Thank for you. All y'all to keep debating about this.
2: Yeah.
4: If you're in the barbershop.
9: Yeah. Shut up already. Yeah. Damn.
4: When you leaving church.
2: Come on.
9: Shut up Come already. On. Damn.
4: Yes. Don't text me about that.
2: Come on.
9: Shut up already. Damn.
3: Oh, God.
2: I'm tired of it. I'm tired.
4: I'm really tired of it.
2: Aren't you? Every day we got a story about LeBron. Y'all know what? He's in your mouth so much. Wait, let me stop.
4: Yeah, no, not that one.
3: I was just going to let you go.
2: Yeah, I know.
3: I'm going to let both of y'all go. Going on.
4: If it come up in my dream.
9: Shut up already. Damn.
3: Y'all, I cannot deal with y'all.
2: I know it. I mean, it's just a lot, Trey. Every day somebody wants to debate this man's
3: greatness. What is going to happen?
2: But if I'm him, I would be like, can you stop? Can you just let me
4: just
2: play?
4: Let it go, man.
2: Let me play with my bald-headed ass now. Let me play. Which, by the way, he did shave off his hair.
4: It's completely gone now?
2: It's completely gone.
3: Is it?
2: Yeah.
3: See, I didn't know if it was like a one, if it was like to the scalp.
2: No, I thought I saw scalp.
3: Really?
2: I thought I saw scalp. Like, I'm looking at JJ scalp. Right. I saw scalp.
3: He was freshly dyed up on that media day.
2: Yes,
3: you know,
2: he was.
3: Off season, I saw that beard, and it was a little gray.
2: Yeah. Yeah, he trying to keep it together. But anyways, let's move on and talk about this. They said Lil Wayne says there's another NBA player that's a rapper.
3: Yes, indeed. The Slim Reaper. You might know him as the Slim Reaper or KD.
10: You did a collab with an athlete that you have acknowledged publicly, so I'm not talking out of turn here, that you have never released. And you have said publicly... He's actually pretty good.
11: I already know who you're talking about, yeah.
10: Kevin
11: KD.
10: Durant.
11: KD.
10: Is he really that good?
11: I was saving number one for KD. KD getting number one.
10: Yeah. Number one.
11: That's why I was saving it. I knew you was going to come at me with that.
10: Are you going to release that song at any point, do you think, or is that like a private thing?
11: Man, KD, his charge price is so hot. I am definitely going to put that
2: up. That's right, Lil Wayne. What else you think about KD?
3: Oh, okay. My God.
2: What up? What else?
3: Stop.
2: Okay. So when y'all went in the studio, what happened?
3: Oh, my God.
2: No, they didn't.
4: And he tried to charge you how much?
2: Oh, no.
4: Did you have to go to him? He came to you.
2: Right.
3: Are we done?
4: You flew him in?
2: Okay.
3: Can we get back to the business,
2: okay,
3: please?
2: Okay, sorry. What?
3: Kevin Durant actually got some chops in this hip-hop game. He had a song with Stolly that came out not too long ago. He was signed to Maybach Music, and this is what it sounded like.
12: Hey, yo, look, rest in peace to Barbara Davis. We hit another layer. When she speak to me, it's like she's saying prayers. I feel like Randy Barnes when he was on the Raiders. Man, they love the haters. This woman so fine, I give her cash papers.
2: Stop right now.
3: That's KD.
2: That's Kevin Durant?
3: Yeah,
2: no,
3: that's the Slim Reaper himself.
12: I'm the crib sitting adjacent. In this whole world, I'm Freddie Jason. I'm sitting in the

0: replacing. Wow. Yeah, baby, I'm a stoner. Yeah, I took that loan.
1: No. That's Kevin Durant, the basketball player.
2: He got a good little slow flow, I call it. Yeah, you know, he from D.C., so it's only right.
1: I'm mad at it. I mean, either.
3: He might be one of the top basketball players that rapped.
2: Damian Lillard. Dame Lillard. He get busy.
1: Hold on a second. Has Kevin Durant ever released an album or anything, a song, anything?
2: I don't think it's run that deep necessarily. He hasn't released an album or a song just yet, but he got some stuff in the vault, obviously.
1: Oh, wow. I can't believe this. That's Kevin Durant.
2: Yeah, he got some stuff in the vault.
0: Hey, yo, look, rest in peace to Barbara Davis. Okay. We hit another layer. When she speak to me, it's like she's
1: all right. Hey, listen, those are your hot topics. I can't believe that's him.
2: Wow. Yeah. When he break out of that shell, he got some talent.
3: For real.
2: Wow. KD, shout out to him.
1: All right, listen, there you go. Those are your hot topics now coming up. We got $1,000. Be calling number 10 right now at 833. Talk to Dee Dee.
3: That's 833-825-5233.
1: It's Dee Dee in the morning.

0: Happy Monday. It's Didi in the morning, and welcome to the show.
1: Hey, hey.
0: So hope you had a wonderful weekend, everybody. Woo. All right, let me tell you something right now. I see Trey G. He's here. He's ready to tell us what's trending in this moment.
1: Hey, so Chris Brown's ex-housekeeper, she has now accepted the $9.5 million payout. After the judge lowered.
0: Hold on a second.
2: I'm sorry. I almost. Woo.
0: We had a real moment. We had a real moment.
1: She better. Boy, I know what you were saying.
2: Yeah, me neither.
1: Yeah. She accepted the $9.5 million payout. You know, it actually dropped from $12.9 million after the judge said, you know, 12 is just too much.
0: Right.
1: So, but she risked actually going into more litigation if she didn't accept the $9.5.
0: Okay, I have a question, too. When you accept a $9 million, in a settlement, do taxes come out?
2: Hell yeah.
0: Or did he? No, but think about it. If he already paid taxes on it, right? This is his money out of his bank account. He paid taxes on it.
1: That might be a guess a good question. I don't think it does. I think you have to pay your attorney fees and court costs
0: right.
1: and all that,
0: and
1: though.
0: Then, but no taxes. Because I'm trying to figure out, because you know, they'll say, oh, you get $9 million, you end up with $6
1: million. Yeah.
0: I'm just trying to figure out they tax that.
2: I think they going to tax that.
1: You think so? I don't think so, man. I think if it's a judgment that's person to person, I don't think they can tax
0: right.
1: it.
2: Oh, wow.
1: Yeah.
0: All right. Well, she's going to get $9 million. My goodness.
1: Her lawyer going to eat, too, though.
0: Yeah, he is.
1: Got to know that.
0: Yeah,
2: she finna have a hell of a maid service.
3: $9 million.
2: Yeah. Well, everybody gonna be nice.
0: Hey, listen,
2: apron.
0: Coming up, we got the five things you need to know to start your Monday. All right, it's Didi in the morning.

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0: 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The Box. Charleston's number.

0: 10, girl, you a 10. Girl, you a 10, girl, you a 10, girl, you a 10. 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Girl, you a 10, girl, you a 10, girl, you a 10.
1: All righty, let's go. Let's go, everybody. Good morning, it's Didi in the morning. It's Monday.
2: Uh-oh.
1: It is Monday, October 5th, 2026. We're all here. Trey G and comedian J.J. Williamson. Let's get right into the five things you need to know to start your day.
3: Number one. The five things you need to know right now on Didi in the morning.
1: First thing you need to know this morning, the U.S. now. Did you see this? Monitoring a suspected plague death in Russia. Y'all, listen to this. I feel like they're going to try to get us back inside. Listen.
4: Health officials in Russia have launched what they're describing as anti-epidemic measures, but they insist the situation is under control. The U.S. State Department releasing a statement saying, "We are aware of reports of a fatal case of suspected pneumonic plague. We encourage Russian authorities to share accurate information quickly and openly." Officials in Russia say people who came in contact with the infected lab worker are now being observed. That group reportedly includes dozens of people. The good news is authorities say those people have shown no symptoms and no other infections have been reported. American officials say the plague is treatable with common antibiotics, especially when treatment begins early. So officials in Siberia are trying to calm any fears, saying the situation at the research lab is stable.
1: Y'all hear it, though. They keep going back to a lab worker and a research lab. Isn't that what they said about COVID? It started at a Wuhan. Isn't that what they said? Wuhan.
2: Shut up. Don't do that.
1: What?
2: Don't do that. It's too serious to do that.
1: Well, I mean, I'm just saying. They were saying it started at a Wuhan.
2: The bubonic plague, though.
1: No, but the
2: COVID started there in a lab.
1: Now they're trying to say this started. I'm just trying to compare the fact that here we go again with something being created in the lab.
2: Boy.
1: That escapes.
2: They need to isolate these damn labs is what it sounds like. When you get out of the lab, you need to

0: sit in a room by yourself for at least 4 days until we can figure out all safety measures.
1: See, it tells me that what they're doing is they're the ones creating and developing all of these illnesses and diseases, clearly.
0: Of course, yeah, of course. Yeah, they deal with them on a daily.
1: Yeah.
0: Yeah, that's too dangerous.
2: Well, let's talk about week 4 in the NFL. Went down this past weekend, man. Shout out to all your winners. You know, the Colts was over there playing the Washington Commanders over there in London. That game was amazing. Shout out to the Giants. You got the Packers won. The Bengals lost to the Jaguars. Duval. And the game of the day, man, was the Battle of Texas. It was the Battle of Texas. The Battle of Texas.
1: Trey.
2: Man, shout out to Trey G and his Dallas Cowboys. I know it made your hair grow. You probably got about 9 more waves since that game was over, man. So they won. They beat the Texans 34-30. Shout out to CD Lamb. He had one of them amazing games, man. 17 mm-hmm. receptions, broke his own record. Now, he was one away from breaking the team record that's held by Jason Witten of 18, but he had 17. Had one hell of a game, man. But like Trey always say, man, they get on your nerves, man. They just worry your mind because they just don't want to just dominate and win the game. But shout out to them. They won, man.
0: I'm trying to tell you.
2: They 2-2 right now.
0: Look, they my team. They are America's team. But boy, they make everything look hard. Do you hear me? They make everything look hard, man. It's so sad.
2: Yeah, they do.
0: Can we talk about Da Vinci real quick? Da Vinci is one of the young guys from the Tyler Perry movie, Why Did I Get Married Again? Mm-hmm. He actually played one of the kids. He was also on BMF, which of course is a series, was a series on Stars, where he played the brother, Terry Flannery, of Big Meech. Well, Da Vinci was on Cam Newton's podcast the other day, and he has some very controversial things to say about Black Americans, him being a Haitian-born actor. He has some very controversial things to say about Black Americans, and it went viral.
3: There's a stigma to some Black Americans where they feel like those in the diaspora, the Caribbean, Africa, or the UK think that they are better than Black Americans.
4: I think that's true. That's true. But I don't think it's right. But I think it's just like, I mean, the ego for the Caribbean, especially like Haitians. I mean, Haitians were the first Black people to gain their independence from the white man in 1804. Like that is the 300 story with Gerard Butler. 300 disrespect. Like that is that story.
0: Yeah, we'll get into it a little bit deeper coming up, man, because he had some crazy, crazy comments of what the internet reacting to. Mm-hmm. Can we also talk about real quick, gospel singer John P. Key. A lot of people have been talking about this Kirk Franklin Glorilla
1: and
0: song.
1: And I love it. Absolutely adore it. I love it.
0: Yeah, not everybody is loving it in the church, though. John P. Key, gospel singer, he was actually coming to Kirk's defense.
5: You know what? I'm from the hood, so you can't really ask me because I'm not going to line up with some of these religious preachers that just want a sound bite. Kirk has been consistent. That's what he do. And he's reaching some folk that are not coming to your 9 o'clock or your 10:30 a.m. service. Leave Kirk alone. Let him rock.
0: Mm-hmm. Yeah, I agree.
1: Yep, we all in agreement.
0: Yeah, I agree. Leave Kirk alone.
1: Yeah. Boy, and let me tell you something right now. The internet is loving that song. Every time I turn around, somebody has got that song playing.
0: We'll be fine this time.
1: Yep.
0: We'll be fine this time.
2: Hey, matter of fact, this is my ringtone now.
1: Okay. Everybody like it. Right, y'all. Listen, those right there are your 5 now. Coming up next, we're going to put our money where our mouth is. Financial guru Ash Cash on the way. It's Dee Dee in the morning.

Hey, good morning. It's Didi in the morning. We're about to get into it. Our $1,000 minute game. Give somebody some cash here as we ask them 10 trivia questions. But Trey and JJ, they say, according to a survey, what are the number one and two things that people annoy? They say this. This is

0: It's a very annoying. It's a big pet peeve at the gym. What is it? Mm. What do you think it is?
1: Not wiping the equipment down.
0: Nope.
2: What?
0: It's not one or two.
3: Hell no.
4: I'm going to tell you one I hate. You be on your phone and just sitting at the damn machine ain't doing nothing.
0: Oh, just scrolling?
4: Damn. Just scrolling.
0: That ain't it either. You're close, though, to one of them. You're close?
4: I'm close.
0: Mm-hmm.
1: Being on your phone, like, in the gym, just period, like, talking loud?
0: No, taking selfies is number one.
4: Yeah. Oh, really?
0: People taking selfies is number one pet peeve at the gym. Does that bother you when you see somebody taking a selfie? It don't bother me.
1: Why would it bother
0: you?
1: Why would it bother you that I'm doing my little thing?
0: Thank you.
1: Right. You know what I'm saying?
0: Don't bother me.
4: Now, it don't bother me.
0: Let me see if you know what number two is. What's the other pet peeve that people hate in the gym?
1: Yeah.
0: And I hate this, too.
1: Ooh.
0: I remember being on a cruise with somebody and this happened, but go ahead.
1: Well, what's the answer?
0: The answer is, they said, naked people in the locker room trying to talk to you.
4: I ain't going to lie.
1: Oh, hell no.
0: Talking to you.
4: Well, they ain't trying to talk.
0: They said that's the second biggest pet peeve, is being in the locker room. They walk around just naked trying to talk to you.
1: I'll never forget. We went to a spa. As a morning show, we went on like a little retreat or a little trip, and I went to a spa one time, and it was this older guy in there. He got naked, and he was trying to talk to me.
0: Uh-uh.
1: I was like, sir, please, man.
4: Yeah, for real,
1: please,
4: man.
1: Spare me, big dog.
0: Hey. Let me tell you something. Please, the funniest thing I remember is somebody I used to work with told me that every time he'd go into the men's room, his boss, he would be using it, being number two, and his boss would come in and peek through the the door. You know, talk about like the.
1: That sound like an HR violation, boy.
4: Yeah.
0: He would peek through and go, you know, let me tell you something. And we just talk to him.
1: Oh, no.
0: And peek through.
1: Yeah. We're going to have to fight after
4: that. Yeah.
0: I used to laugh at that. I used to be like, wait, what?
1: We going to have to fight.
0: He said, every time he go into the bathroom, do number two. Here come his boss. And he'd be talking to him.
1: Hey, bro, what you doing? Ooh,
4: one
1: man.
4: Time I was doing the number two in the gym, and somebody was looking through the crowd. Like, what, you want to wipe me or something?
0: Yeah.
4: Damn. Would you want to come flush it?
1: Yeah.
0: Having a conversation while you doing number two.
5: Get it done in 60 seconds.
6: 60 seconds.
5: A minute to win it. With a $1,000 minute game.
0: All right, hey, good morning. Is this Antonio?
7: Yes.
0: Hey, Antonio, how you doing?
7: I'm doing good, and yourself?
0: Doing wonderful, Antonio.
1: And yourself?
0: Mm-hmm.
4: Antonio, you on the bed? You sound a little muffled.
7: No, I'm in the bed. Oh. I was in Starbucks, man.
0: Oh,
7: Starbucks.
0: Okay. Oh, what you get?
4: Hey, man, pick me some up.
0: Yeah, what you get? What you get? A venti? What is it? I don't know how to. It's a different language over there. What you get?
7: A caramel ribbon frappuccino.
0: A what?
7: Caramel ribbon frappuccino.
0: What size?
7: Grande.
0: Oh, grande. Okay.
4: Hey, pick up one more.
1: Shut up.
7: I got you, brother.
0: What is the? What is the? Yeah, no. What is the bow tie thing on it? What was it? A ripple? What is it?
7: A caramel ribbon. Ribbon.
0: What's a ribbon? What's a ribbon? What is? I don't get it.
7: It's just something fancy. You know how they do.
1: You're going to frustrate the hell out of him.
4: He said, God,
0: you're
4: going to make him not want it.
1: Chuck this damn thing out the window.
0: All right. Hey, Antonio, let's spin the wheel, get you some extra cash. Here we go.
8: DG. JJ from the SIP.
9: Trey G.
8: JJ from the SIP. $10 bonus.
4: That's an extra 10, and you ain't going to need it, man. You're going to get this 1,000, man. Now, look. If you don't know the answer, please say pass. If we got time, we're going to come back to it. You ready?
7: Yes, sir.
4: Let's get this early morning Monday. Name a fragrance you love to smell during the fall season.
7: Pine cone.
4: Okay. What do you prefer, fall outfits or summer drip?
7: Fall outfits.
4: All right. What year did the Thriller album come out?
7: Pass.
4: Okay. What rapper's real name is Quavius Marshall?
7: Quavo.
4: There it is. If someone's birthday is July 23rd, what's their zodiac?
7: Leo.
4: There it is. How old is Rick Ross, the boss?
7: 48.
4: Keep going.
7: 50.
4: There it is. What is the capital of Georgia?
7: Augusta.
4: Savannah.
7: We'll
4: come back to it. Who on the morning show has an Android phone, Trey G or JJ?
7: JJ.
4: Show do.
0: Mm-hmm. Well, it looks like you got 1, 2, 3, 4, 5, 6 out of 8.
1: Not bad. Yeah,
0: 6
1: not
0: out
1: bad
0: of 8. Let's see what you missed. You missed, let me see. You missed this. What year did the Thriller album get released? It says 1982. 1982, and then what is the capital of Georgia? Atlanta. All right.
7: Mm-hmm.
0: So you're gonna get 1, 2, 3, 4, 5, 6 out of 8. $10 for every correct answer. That's $60. Throw in the $10. That's $70.
1: All right.
0: All right. Do me a favor and tell.

0: 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Throw in the 10. That's $70.
1: All right.
2: All
0: right. Do me a favor and tell everybody the show that gave you a shot at the $1,000.
2: DD in the morning.

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can't trust his soul, I can't show my hand. 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It's just what it is. 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
2: What you gonna tell your mama, Shaville?
3: I'm gonna call and tell her that baby daddy and my little girl and his girlfriend came up to my job and she trying to get me fired. And she done busted out my windows and stuff, and my supervisor's trying to let me go. And I want you to play my supervisor, Miss Sandra.
2: Okay, Miss Sandra, here we go. We're going to call your mom.
4: Hello?
3: Mama.
4: What?
3: Man, I'm real pissed. I be Frank just came up with my little girl and his girlfriend. And they is trying to get me fired from my job. I mean, I got to live with me now, man. I need you to come. Oh, my supervisor.
4: I can't come right now. I don't have a car.
3: My supervisor trying to.
4: You sit there and do that. Why didn't you bring that back to your job?
3: My supervisor.
4: I'm going to call Miss Jenkins on his damn ass.
3: Mama.
4: What?
3: I need you to talk to my supervisor. She on the phone.
4: Hello?
2: Hello?
4: Yes.
2: Hi, this is Miss Sandra.
4: I'm sorry, Miss Sandra, about the confusion, but that is a no good ass deadbeat daddy. I'm sorry to say it.
2: Yeah, well, this is what's going to happen. Ma'am, what we're going to need you to do is actually come up and get your daughter. We're going to fire her today. We can't have this ghetto behavior on our jobs.
4: Oh, he got a fire?
2: They pick bad men because they've seen their mothers.
4: Ma'am, you're not supposed to say that.
2: It's your.
4: That's out of line.
2: No, it's not out of line.
4: Yes, it is out of line.
2: No, you're out of line.

0: lady or black lady?
1: I'm a beautiful white lady with long flowing hair.
0: Okay. I got a lawyer got long blonde hair. She's a white lady too.
1: Okay, but listen, she gets it from you.
0: She gets what to me, ma'am?
1: That attitude.
0: She don't. I'm not having an attitude. You have.
1: You're showing.
0: You wait till I. Wait a minute.
1: You're showing. You're exhibiting ghetto behavior.
0: Shabir, come on home with your baby.
1: I tell you what,
0: Mama.
1: Hey, Mama.
0: What? You on a mad minute?
1: Yeah. All right, y'all, give it up for Shabir and her mama.
2: Yeah. Get in on the fun and prank call someone you know. Tell us how at DDMakesMeLaugh.com.

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0: I'm going to say I like that song. Yes, I do. Good morning. It's Dee Dee in the morning along with Trey G. Comedian J.J. Williamson is with us also. And we got to get to the hot topics. By the way, you know we're days away from going on the big cruise, right?
1: Oh, yeah.
0: The one voyage cruise. 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
0: First, though, you saw this about the... I don't want to hear it, though. Trump supporters now talking about their views and issues now with him when it comes to the war, gas prices. Yeah. Take a listen.
4: Our country is like... it needs detriment. Huge repair.
5: Trump knows what he's doing. There's more going on behind the scenes than we as the people know.
6: I'm probably not the one to ask about the Iranian war. I don't like it.
7: The Iran war, the economy, gas prices. These are some of the issues that some of the president's fiercest supporters who attended his rally in Vandalia, Ohio on Saturday night told me that they're taking a little bit of issue with during the president's second term in office.
6: We need to have a more prudent foreign policy that we do need to focus a little bit more on America. That Iran war's probably gone on a little too long.
1: It sounds like they still, though, are kind of making excuses. Yeah. You know what I'm saying?
0: Yeah.
1: That I saw also, too, in that video, they were saying that he's not able to do a lot of the things that he wants to do because
0: why?
1: The opposite side of the aisle.
0: No, that's the majority right now.
1: I was like, what?
0: Huh?
1: How can you just sit there and blatantly lie, bro? You just gonna lie.
0: Yeah, yeah.
1: So
0: all right. Hey, and there's a lot of states and stuff that today is the last day to get registered to vote.
1: Please.
0: Not only is it the last day to get registered, but guess what, everybody? They say we all got to check our status.
1: Mm.
0: So make sure you check your status.
1: Facts.
0: Midterms are coming up. We need you to vote. All right.
1: Mm-hmm.
0: Finally, but wait a minute. We got to talk about Dr. Umar and Nick Cannon got into a debate about, did they say about interracial marriages or dating or something?
1: They did. Of course, Dr. Umar is against interracial dating. Nick Cannon has a few.
0: A few different tribes.
1: Yeah, ethnicity baby mamas. So Nick Cannon was on the side of, you know, of course, interracial dating is good, but they had a very interesting debate about it. Check it out for yourself.
8: Because it appears that when you all make it, y'all always abandon the community in pursuit of your spouse. Mm. And when we look at the wealth differential between successful Black men and the women they choose to marry or reproduce with, it's very obvious that there is a significant financial gain to the woman in many times.
9: There's only so many successful Black men at that level that can elevate and create generational wealth.
8: Okay.
9: Because if we keep it a stack dot, the most interracial relationship we see is a strong, handsome Black brother. It's a Black man that can have any woman he want, but because he can put his car in her name and he can financially gain off of this white woman who look like she done had a couple of Taco Bell trips.
8: Right.
9: And she happy that she got her a Black man.
8: Uh-huh.
9: And those are the questions of why these young Black girls are like, why would he choose her and not me? Because she got the paper.
0: What?
1: Well, it sounds like
0: Nick was deflecting.
1: Pretty much.
0: Yeah.
1: Pretty much.
0: That's what it sounded like to me.
1: Dr. Umar was pretty much saying, hey, listen, when you date outside your race, it takes away from the Black community. Nick Cannon was like, that is not true. Because most of the times when you are dating outside your race, the woman has more than the Black man. Yeah. So they got into a very interesting debate about that.
0: He sounded to me like he was deflecting. He didn't want to answer. I'm going to move on. All right. Let's talk about this, though. Tyler Perry is out here explaining his movies and his budget. Take a listen.
10: The budgets for my shows are really, really low. And the reason that they're so low is because being a Black show, being a Black writer, they do models for me.
8: Mm-hmm.
10: Even my movies, my budgets are really low. Mm. I see white boys walk in and they get four or five times as much as and make nowhere near.
8: Right.
10: Being Black, I had to go into these rooms and try to figure out, okay, how do I make this work for me? So I was like, okay, I own the studio, I own the lights, I own the sound, I own all this stuff. So here's what I'll do. I'll go in, I'll take that lower budget and I'll make it work. And my audience is going to show up and they're going to make it work and they're going to make it a hit.
8: Right.
10: And every few years, we're going to try to negotiate to get that number higher.
8: Mm-hmm.
10: But in that, I'm doing all the sacrificing.
8: Mm.
10: I'm making sure everybody else is paid and get what they want, but my sacrifice comes on the end because it's part of my catalog.
8: Okay.
10: So that's where my value is. I'm not making the money up front. It's in the long game, right?
8: Right.
10: So if you go in there and you're looking for the bag, then great. You go buy your Bentley, your Rolls Royce, great.
0: Okay.
10: That's all.
8: It's over with.
10: That's wonderful. You've had it, but then what you've done is signed it all away.
8: Right.
10: They own you, and they're never going to give you an opportunity to be in that.

0: that position again.
1: Hmm.
2: Wait a minute. Hold on. According to this, they said Tyler Perry closed a $400 million expansion deal with Netflix in 2026. That sounds like a lot of money to me.
3: Yeah, show the hell do.
1: I'm sure in the grand scheme of things, it's probably not that much, though.
2: Huh?
1: I'm sure that $400 million is over like a period of time as well. Okay. What if that's the case?
2: All right, I'll do some digging. Go ahead. What's your name?
3: I said, we ain't going to talk about the money you got from Liongate. Where that is?
2: I'll do some digging and we'll find out. All right, listen, also coming in, we're going to put our money where our mouth is because financial guru Ash Cash is on the way. It's Didi in the morning.

0: Gatorade recall going on right now.
1: No.
0: Yeah, a major Gatorade recall for more than 30 states is what they are saying. About 122,000 cases of 28-ounce bottles of Gatorade. These are the flavors. Lemon-lime Gatorade, lemon-lime zero, orange Gatorade, and orange zero Gatorade. They're being recalled because they say there's an unlisted food coloring, yellow number five and yellow number six, that made it into the Gatorade. Go ahead, JJ.
2: I think we still safe. As long as you don't mess with that red and that purple, we going to be all right.
0: I ain't going to lie, that blue be hitting sometimes too now.
2: Yeah, that blue do be hitting.
1: Oh,
2: yeah.
1: You like the blue? I don't.
0: I like the blue. Yeah, that blue will probably be all right. Yeah.
1: All righty. Hey, listen, coming up, we're going to put our money where our mouth is. Yep. Financial Guru Ash Cash on the way. Plus, we got $1,000 in our $1,000 minute game. We're going to play it as well. All coming up. It's Dee Dee in the morning.

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0: financial guru Ash Cash on Didi in the Morning.
1: All right, so listen, here's the deal. Ash Cash, I didn't realize that here we are in the month of October. This is considered the fourth quarter, huh?
2: It's the fourth quarter. We got 12 more weeks. We got whole October, November, December, and then that's it for 2026.
3: Ruh-roh.
2: And look, a lot of, you know what I mean? They say champions are made in the fourth quarter.
1: So,
2: I mean, if you're a Cowboys fan, you may not know that.
3: Ash Cash, don't do that. We'll hang this call up. Don't do that.
2: I'm joking. But champions are made in the fourth quarter as it relates financially, you got to focus on, what are the things that you can do in the fourth quarter to make sure that you close it out strong. I think a lot of people think that because they may not be where they want, like they had a plan, right, for this year. And they said, listen, this is how much money I'm going to make, or I'm going to be financially set, whatever the case may be. And it may not start looking like that, but I need you to understand that the year isn't over yet, right?
3: Yes, come on.
2: You got to look at your 2026 goals and see where you are, right? Look at the numbers, right? Don't be afraid to look at the numbers. Where did you say you wanted to be at the beginning of January? And where are you? And even if you're not where you are, don't allow that to get you depressed. Make a realistic goal. Say for the last 3 months, this is what I'm going to focus on. This is what I'm going to do. You know, what are going to be my year end cash flow? And here's the thing, whether you work a 9-to-5 or you're an entrepreneur, understand that in the last three quarters, right, the fourth quarter, they talk about Black Friday for a reason. Black Friday is because the big corporations do the same thing. They look at their numbers for the year and they say, look, we might be in the red. How do we use this holiday season to get into the black? People don't even understand that. The Black Friday is a financial thing.
3: Right.
2: They say, look, we're in the red. We might owe money. We didn't make enough money. So how do we get in the black in this holiday season? So you should be doing the same thing, right? You should be thinking about whether it's your business, whether it's other things that you could probably be doing, that because people are going to be in spending mode. Why not allow them to spend with you as well?
3: Facts. Big facts.
1: Okay, now look, okay.
2: Yeah. Also, look, a lot of times too, is that we might have sort of like rewards or credits that we have on our credit cards and things of that nature that we need to use. We also need to be setting end of year money goals, right? Oh. So that way we're not, overspending. And then lastly, I want us to look at what our tax obligations potentially are, right? And so looking at, the year end, any money that we may owe, so that way come January or even April of next year, we kind of understand where we stand with the IRS.
3: That's actually what I wanted to kind of ask you, Ash Cash. Do you think that in the fourth quarter, do you think we should focus solely on fourth quarter right now and end it strong? Or do you think it's too early to start actually looking forward to the first quarter of next year?
2: Yeah, so I have a famous saying that says abundance is your birthright. And abundance is your birthright means and is better than or, right? We don't even want to choose. I want us to do both. I need us to focus on the fourth quarter, be here in the now, but then I also need us to look at the future, right? Start planning ahead, because the truth of the matter is that you don't want to just plan ahead and lose out on the opportunity, right? Because actually the fourth quarter is a perfect time to springboard, what's next. And then vice versa, right? You don't want to only focus on the fourth quarter and then lose out and get a head start on, the next year. So I think we should do both. And it's just a matter of balancing. Like, really, this is why writing stuff down is really important. We have to sit there. We have to write out, right? I think one of the presidents said, those who plan to fail to plan. You got to create a plan. You have to look and say, all right, here's my plan for the fourth quarter. Here's my plan for next year. How can I mix them all together and make them prosperous?
1: All right, listen, Ash Cash, if somebody wants to find you, where do they find you?
2: You can go to my website, iamashcash.com. All of my books, my programs, coaching, everything is there. Or you can follow me on all social media platforms at I am Ash Cash.
3: Right. I tell you where you won't find him, a New York Giants playoff game.
4: I had to slide it in.
2: Shots fired.
3: Had to.
1: All right.
3: Talk about my
1: and
3: camel.
1: Listen, make sure you follow this man, get his books, his programs, everything. You already know every Monday we talk to him to get your money right. Give it up, Mr. Ash Cash.
3: All right.
1: It's Money Making Mondays, Dee Dee in the morning.
5: Grosky. You know what I'm saying? You got Wham, you got Billy in this.

0: All right. Hey, good morning. Good Monday morning. It's Dee Dee in the morning. And wait a minute. Trey says we were having a conversation because, you know, it is Money Making Mondays on this show. Mm-hmm. And so Trey was saying there are some things now that we don't like to pay for? Or?
1: Yeah, that are just absolutely not worth paying for is what it seems like nowadays. You know, when everybody's so like cash strapped in this economy, it seems like we have to make a lot more cuts nowadays to just like regular frivolous spending, it seems like. You see what I'm saying?
0: Uh-huh.
1: So I came up with this list of things that probably just aren't worth it no more that you can just kind of cut out. You know what I'm saying?
0: All right.
1: How about this one? Restaurants. Restaurants.
0: We don't cut them out.
1: Yeah, they don't seem like they worth it no more. Like, just going out to a big restaurant is too much money. It's too much hassle, noise, time.
0: And we don't know what we eating nowadays.
1: Big facts.
2: Exactly. I was just going to say.
1: Yeah.
0: Yeah, we don't know if we eating rubber.
1: No, big facts.
0: We don't know if it's a sponge-like material. We don't know if it's man-made, land-made, or just 3D. We don't know what we eating.
1: And then they want to charge your arm and a leg just for it. $16 for a shot. I think not.
0: And no, speaking of a leg, we're not quite sure if that really is a chicken leg.
1: Big fat. Big fat. Yeah. Then you got a tip on top of that. Yeah.
0: Yeah.
1: Restaurants is dead.
0: Yeah,
1: at this
0: stay
1: point.
0: At home.
1: Gambling is another one that I feel like it just is not worth it. Sports gambling. I feel like sports betting has gotten really big too nowadays. You even see some of the athletes endorsing it.
0: Yeah, well, I'm going to endorse it too. DraftKings, the crown is yours.
1: Just do it responsibly.
0: Okay,
1: how about that?
0: There you go.
1: Airbnbs. Those are one of the things that's probably like just not worth it, it feels like nowadays.
0: Yeah, people are turning away from Airbnb. You know what they're all saying now? Hey, I'm on vacation. I don't want to have to wash my sheets and leave them over here and clean up. And we on vacation, we don't want to have to do all that.
1: Yeah.
2: Do all that.
1: Yeah. And then when you actually book an Airbnb, you got to think about it. You getting charged the cleaning fees, service fee, taxes, sometimes checkout times, all that type of tasks and stuff like that.
0: Yeah, it's like, that's
2: now,
0: all right.
2: Now you can't party. You can't have company over.
1: All of a sudden now hotels looking mighty nice. Mighty nice. These are just some things that aren't worth it, it feels like nowadays. Streaming services. That's a big one there.
0: Oh, God. Yeah. I'm so over them now.
1: Yeah. I feel like streaming services just ain't worth it no more. Like, it used to seem like we were saving a bunch of money with the streaming services. Now, it feel like streaming costs more or just as much as cable do at this point. Fast food even seem like it's not worth it no more. Like you said, Dee Dee, you just don't know what you eating.
0: Sure don't.
1: When you go out. I tell
0: and,
1: you.
0: And we don't know if the workers ain't over there burping over our food, farting over it.
1: Oh, my.
2: Sneezing.
0: Yes.
1: All type of stuff. Fast food delivery. That's another one. Uber Eats.
0: Oh, yeah.
1: Door dashing. Like, it just feels like you just rack up so many fees.
0: And now we're like, I used to really love that whole Uber Eats. I don't do it as much anymore.
1: Yeah.
0: Because you're right. It's the fees. And then I got so tired of getting the food coming. They didn't have, what is it called, a security sticker on it or something?
1: Big facts. Yeah.
0: I'd be like, hey, I think they dug in my fries and started eating because you didn't try to secure it, you know?
1: Hell nah.
2: Well, one time my DoorDash came to my house, man. I looked into my bag. One of the ketchups was already open.
1: Shut up. Not the ketchup. Shut up. I can't stand you. These are just some things that we feel like nowadays it's just not worth it. Concert tickets. Like, unless it's a huge artist like Usher and Chris Brown.
0: Yeah. Unless it's huge artist,
1: My God, bro.
0: Give me Drake, Beyonce, Jay-Z. Who else we gonna go see?
1: Kanye West.
0: Yeah, and that's about it.
1: That's pretty much it. Lil Wayne might be on that list too, but concert tickets just don't feel like they worth it. They can be upwards of like $250 just for a good seat.
0: Mm-hmm.
1: You know what I'm saying? And last but not least, the one thing that feel like it's just not worth it no more, gas.
0: Yeah.
1: Gas feel like it done got too high. I don't want to drive to work no more. Don't have me running errands with you. Don't be having me manage your life with my car. Gas too high at this point.
0: Damn.
1: Your gas too high.
0: Manage your life with my car.
1: I can't drop you off nowhere. Take your TP for house.
2: Hey, people can't even call you. Hey, man, can you drop me off? Now everybody say, woo.
1: Big thanks.
0: All right, thank you for that, Trey. I appreciate it. Some things that we don't, they ain't worth it no more.
1: It's just not worth it, bro.
0: So not. All right, it's Dee Dee in the morning.

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0: Hey, good morning. It's Didi in the morning. All right, listen, first of all, I'm going to tell y'all something. You know what? Comedian J.J. Williamson is silly. I'm just going to tell everybody this right now.
1: We were off
0: the air. This is one of the silliest people I know.
1: Thanks.
0: And he got me laughing. Trey, I just want everybody who's listening to the show. You know, Trey G's dad, who listens to our show, he says his favorite, it's not his son, Trey, it's J.J.
2: So y'all were talking about me when I left the room. That's what was going on?
0: No, I got to tell everybody. It's dang J.J. I told him, I said, because he's silly.
2: Uh-huh.
0: This is why. I said, you know what? This is why Trey's daddy likes you. You're silly.
2: That's crazy.
1: Yeah.
0: This man is silly. Man. Hey, listen, that's real crazy. Quick.
2: He asked me about you this weekend, as a matter of fact.
0: No, he didn't. No, he didn't, Trey.
2: Yeah. He said, look, Junior, I know I ain't talked to you in a while, but let me ask you this. How J.J. doing?
0: No, he didn't.
1: Trey, he told me not to tell you this, man, but he adopted me, man. We're brothers now.
2: We're happy and we're singing and we're colored.
1: Come get me.
0: Trey gonna get jealous now. Y'all gonna spend more time than they did.
2: Shut up.
0: Oh my God. Y'all, for those who are just listening, for real, this is a true story. Trey G's father called Trey up one day and basically just said, you know what, Junior, I love you, but I love me some J.J. Williams.
2: No, we got to interview my daddy, because he called me the other day. He said, I'm going to call up there on y'all one of these days. We got to interview him.
0: That's hilarious.
1: Yeah, we got to.
0: That is so hilarious. That's not what I was going to talk about, okay? I was not. Let me just tell everybody what I was going to talk about. I was just wanting to let everybody know how silly J.J. is, because off the air, he had me just giggling in here.
2: I was
0: snickering and giggling.
1: Snickering.
0: Hey, listen, here's what happened. A woman says, and I said, I'm going to have to do this when me and my husband get into it. This is genius. Woman says her boyfriend would record their arguments and post them online to see who others voted was right.
2: Don't do that.
1: I like it.
0: And guess what? He was right 70% of the time.
2: No.
1: Wow.
2: It's very telling, ladies.
0: Yep. It's very telling. She said, she found out her boyfriend had been recording their arguments on his phone, not for himself.
2: Yeah.
0: He was posting them online and letting strangers vote on who was right.
2: That's slick, boy.
1: Yeah. See, females, y'all just want to win the conversation. You don't give a damn if you're right or wrong.
2: Right.
1: Yeah, that's all.
2: And I ain't gonna lie, most of the time, they

0: they be wrong.
1: Y'all just
2: be very passionate about what y'all saying.
1: Oh, we're wrong or we're just passionate?
2: Y'all just very passionate about what y'all saying.
1: Y'all be wrong, but just loud.
2: Cut it out. See there? This is exactly what I'm talking about right here. This is exactly what I'm talking about.
3: Hey, we might be wrong, but at least our conversation's short.
2: Right.
1: It's short and wrong.
3: It's short and wrong. What y'all gonna be long and wrong.
2: And then don't get to crying, Lord. Oh my God. Okay, babe, you right. Yeah. God.
1: Can I tell you something? Me in an argument and crying never worked for me. Never really? Worked. A guy always said, "Stop that. You know you lying." I would be like, "Oh." Then I stopped crying. Okay, you're right. But anyways.
2: Yeah, no, I mean, when you the man in the relationship, of course it ain't going to work for you.
3: Yeah.
2: You got the masculine energy. What you crying for?
1: Yeah, crying didn't work for me. Stop them tears. I'd be like, okay.
3: Yeah, no. He'd just say, okay.
1: He'd be that quick.
2: Oh,
1: okay.
2: Fake self.
1: All righty. Hey, listen, coming up, we got your hot topics, right? It's Dee Dee in the morning.

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0: All right. Good morning, Didi in the morning. Listen, guys, let's get to the hot topics. Yes, let's get into it because did y'all hear, what's the actor's name? Da Vinci.
1: Mm-hmm.
0: He's in Why'd I Get Married Again, 2, 3, 4, whatever.
1: Yeah.
0: He's in it, but now people are mad at him. Have y'all heard what this man said and got African-Americans ticked off? Let's go.
2: Crazy, scary, and hilarious. 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
0: First, we got to talk about 2 Chainz, who says a lot of young artists don't expect to make it into their 30s or 40s. Take a listen.
4: Honestly, it's harder now because once they get the money or trying to get the money, it's like, it's hard for them to, like, listen. You know what I'm saying?
0: Yeah.
4: And nobody wants the, like, preachy type of guidance, right? So it's cool to try to, lead by example. But at the same time, I'm not sure where we are with death, people so into death, being a part of it, want to be a part of it. I'm not sure what's going on with the want you to know that I did something bad. You know what I'm saying?
0: Yeah.
4: Like, with the younger guys, sometimes they don't see themselves getting to their 30s or their 40s. I'm in my 40s now. You know what I'm saying?
5: Which is crazy.
4: And
5: it's unfortunate.
4: Yeah, they might not see it, and then they might not have a kind of a father figure in their life.
0: Wow.
1: My God. He not wrong, though.
0: Yeah.
1: He not wrong. A lot of people live life like they won't have a life to live in the next 5 years.
0: Right.
1: You know, 2 years at that. So, right. And I think it do also be, it be kind of hard to tell a lot of these young guys coming into the game making so much money what to do.
0: Mm-hmm.
1: They don't want to hear that.
0: That's true, too.
6: That's true.
1: They don't want to hear that, man.
0: Yeah, for real. They like, you ain't made this.
1: Right.
0: You don't know what this, okay.
1: Right. I get it.
0: Hey, Da Vinci, let's talk about this actor now.
1: Oh, my gosh. He set the internet on fire the other day when he was on Funky Fridays with Cam Newton. And he was speaking about how he, as a Haitian man or American, Haitian-American, feels like black Americans can be a little bit coddled, just a tad.
7: Cubans are becoming, like, more incompetent. I mean, you got people that's 25, 30, 35. Like, they can't do their own laundry. I could take care of myself, like, fully at, like, 8 years old. But in America, no shade to you guys, you're just incompetent for a really long time.
8: For sure. I don't agree with you. What America's premise is efficiency. If there's an easier way to do something, that's what it will be.
7: Just because one company is prospering because something is efficient, but if the entire nation is dying because of it, I don't think that's efficient.
8: There's a stigma. Those in the Caribbean, Africa, or the UK think that they are better than black Americans.
7: I think that's true.
0: Hmm.
7: I mean, look, I don't think it's right, but I think it's your face is killing me.
1: The internet did not like those comments at all, man. What do you think about it, Didi?
0: I think I understand the firestorm and what he's saying. Now, there have been rumblings. I've heard that many times, that certainly Caribbean parents push their kids harder than our African-American parents here in the United States. I've also heard rumors that Caribbean folks will work a little harder than us.
1: Yeah, but
0: we've been spoiled and that we expect a handout and stuff is what I'm hearing.
1: I did see a lot of people in the comments. Somebody actually made a really good point. They said, tell that to the black Americans that you work for.
0: Mm. Ouch.
1: The Tyler Perry. Right. And the 50 cents.
0: Yeah,
1: they made it from poverty to the top of the top as black Americans.
0: But you have heard that. I've heard that a lot, too, that we won't work as hard or something like that. No, the problem is I think we're tired. That we're like, hey.
6: That's one thing.
0: They marched and did all kind of stuff here and everything else to try to get certain, benefits and rights. Exactly.
1: Yeah, equality.
0: That even, actually, to be honest with you, that you are enjoying.
1: And as a lot of people was in the comments saying that as well. Yeah. Black America's fault so that you could be on those TV shows and stuff like this. So.
0: Right. We did some work, and now we're going, we felt like there's enough work, and now we want the payoff.
1: Yeah. His co-star from Why Did I Get Married Again spoke out, Tyler Perry's wife, in the movie. She spoke out in his defense.
0: Oh, did she?
1: Yeah. She has a immigrant mom as well, she was saying. And, it's just something that's kind of brought up and taught in their culture.
0: Okay. Well, let's talk about Chris Rock real quick.
1: Yep. So Chris Rock was speaking about not helping a friend that was wrongly convicted once they got out of jail. He said he actually felt very guilty about it back in the day.
9: But my best friend's brothers went to jail for 19 years for a murder he didn't commit. Here's a weird thing.
0: Yeah.
9: His brother used to plead with me to pay for a lawyer for Roger, and I never did it. I always stay out of lawyers because it's so open-ended. I had the means to help him, and I didn't. And I don't know if we could have got him out or not, but still. So all that to say is I'm black. Black men get accused of shit they didn't do all the time. We let black men out of jail. We go, whoops, who, that black

0: Yeah, I just did 30 years. Too bad. So, I don't know. To answer your question, this is real when people get accused of things.
1: I get it.
2: Yeah.
1: He's like, I moved on.
2: Sure.
3: All right. Hey, listen. Coming up, everybody. So a woman slid in my DMs after a house fire left her boyfriend's baby mom and kids with nowhere to go. Wait till you hear what this woman is asking of them. That's on the way. It's Didi in the morning.

0: All right, it is Monday. It's Didi in the morning. Comedian J.J. Williamson coming to us live from, where are you, Pleasanton?
1: Pleasanton, California, right here in the Bay Area, man. I mean, Didi, I ain't know you had the headquarters out here.
0: Yeah,
1: now.
0: We have worldwide studios all over, J.J., all over.
1: Man.
0: Yep.
1: Yeah, this one is nice, but yeah, man.
0: Wait, hold on a second. This worldwide studios, where is it located?
1: In Pleasanton.
0: What hotel?
1: I'm at the Motel 6 Suites.
0: Okay, all right. You know what?
1: Yeah.
0: Thank you, JJ, for letting them know where our worldwide studios are. Trey G is here to tell us what's trending.
2: Hey, Charleston White is trending. It looks like he was arrested. Yeah, looks like he was arrested in Texas.
0: Again.
2: Yeah, this is like the second time in the last few months, right? He was arrested in Tarrant County, is what they are saying, on drug possession of a controlled substance charges. Penalty 2 is what they are saying. And possession of marijuana is what they are saying also. So they say he has about a $2,000 bond if anybody want to pay it for him and get him out. So.
0: Damn, don't all
2: speak at once. Nope. Golly.
0: All right. Coming up next hour, a woman slid in my DMs after a house fire left her boyfriend's baby mom and kids with nowhere to go. Y'all got to hear this situation. Mm. Coming up, it's Didi in the morning.
3: 1-2.
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Yeah. The Box, home of DD in the Morning.

0: 10, girl, you a 10. Girl, you a 10, girl, you a 10, girl, you a 10. Girl, you a 10, girl, you a 10, girl, you a 10. Girl, you a 10, girl, you a 10, girl, you a 10.
1: It's Didi of the Morning with Trey G, comedian J.J. Williamson. You already know it goes down. Where's it going? I still love my DMs, and I still check them because I just did just a minute ago, and somebody just hit me up from last night, basically, or this morning. Listen to this, y'all. I swear I love it. She says, hey, Didi, I promise y'all. She said, last night, my boyfriend of 2 years got a call from his baby mom.
2: Uh-oh.
1: She says they have 2 kids together, 7 and 5. She said her house caught on fire.
3: Oh, wow. Oh,
2: wow.
3: Hate that.
1: And she asked him if they can come stay with us for a while.
3: Okay.
1: She said, I immediately said, absolutely not. Dang, she wrote that out. Absolutely not.
2: Dang.
1: Uh-huh. You can tell. She said, my boyfriend said, but she don't have no family. She says she's not from here because she moved with him from Columbus, Ohio back in 2016.
2: Okay.
1: She says, but Didi, me and this girl don't get along. We just got into it 3 weeks ago because she plays games with my boyfriend about seeing his kids. Mm. So you already know, she put in big bold letters, I'm opposed to this situation.
2: Mm.
1: She said, we only have a 2-bedroom apartment and I do not. And she said this, I repeat, I do not want this woman in my house under my roof. My boyfriend told her yes, and she's supposed to be coming over later today to stay.
3: Yo.
1: She says, I'm thinking about going over to stay with my mom, but then again, I'm not going to leave her in my house.
2: Yeah, that's true.
1: She says, Didi, what should I do? Am I wrong? How should I handle this situation?
2: And they just had words.
1: They got into it 3 weeks ago.
2: 3 weeks ago?
1: Now, if she goes to her mama's, now she leaves her man with his baby mama in her house, her apartment.
3: Aye, aye, aye.
1: But then, and she's saying the woman ain't from here, but here's my thing. If you've been here since 2016...
2: You know somebody.
1: That's what I was getting ready to say.
2: You know somebody.
1: But if they've been playing games about him seeing his kids, of course he wants his kids to be okay, y'all.
2: Yeah.
1: Do you tell her, you leave the kids with us and you go on about your business?
2: Or have a heart and just let them all come? Let them come for a little while, man. And, you know, look, it'd be like, look, this ain't going to be no long-term thing.
1: No.
2: I feel sorry for you, man. I do have a heart. I know your house got burned down. And
1: having two women in a household, like you're in a 2-bedroom apartment, number one. That ain't too, right?
2: It's
1: two women
2: in there.
1: Coming back and forth with each other.
2: Yeah.
1: Don't get along, JJ. Yeah. No.
2: You're going to see them a lot.
1: Yeah.
2: Because just because you're in the kitchen now, hey, the living room right there. Living room right there.
1: Right.
2: Man, that's a tough one. I would definitely want to, if I was the man in that situation, I would definitely want my kids to have somewhere comfortable, man. I would, especially if I don't see them a lot. I would ask my girl, please, can you have a heart and allow them to stay for a little while until, you know, she really, truly figured out. The house just burned down.
1: Let me find it. Well, first of all, if they got a balcony, this is what I'm going to say. The kids could stay in the bedroom and, girl, look, we've made you a cot, a pallet out there on the balcony. Good luck.
2: On the balcony?
1: Yeah, a pallet. You know how we always do.
2: Now, what if it just rained?
1: Good luck to you. We got a tent. What are you going to do, Trey? Trey?
3: I'm going to let my kids come over, but she can't stay.
1: Okay. Well, where does she go, though, if she ain't got family?
3: You
1: got
3: to figure that out, love. It probably is a dude that you're talking to. You got some friends that you can go stay with. You can't come in and upset my household, though.
2: I feel you.
3: My kids, they can come wherever I'm at. They can come
1: That's
3: wherever
1: a traumatic.
3: I'm at.
1: Hold on a second. It's a traumatic situation for them kids to know now that all their toys, clothes, everything and burned up. The house is messed up. And now you're also going to separate. This is a traumatic situation. You're like, you can stay kids, but your mama got to go somewhere else.
3: Daddy,
1: sorry, your house burned down.
3: Daddy here. Daddy got you. Daddy going to always get you. Daddy going to always be here. And I'm going to let you know I'm always be here for whatever happened.
1: Hold on a second.
3: But your mama, she got to find somewhere to be.
1: Hold on a second. Can you say daddy one more time? That was kind of sexy now. The way you said daddy gonna always be here. You hear what he said? Daddy gonna always. Come on, daddy.
3: Not for real.
2: You gave Didi some chill bumps.
1: I know it. The way he said daddy gonna always.
3: Can we stay focused, please?
1: Okay, sorry.
3: Can we stay focused? But no, she not gonna come in this house because once she come in this house, she gonna do number calls here. And you can't do that. We have peace over here.
1: But you're going to leave her out there. You're going to tell her you got to find somewhere else.
3: You got to find. If I have it, I'll put you up somewhere. But I cannot allow the chaos that you bring to come into this house. But my kids can come here.
1: All right, y'all. What's your thoughts on this? Here is a woman. And this woman is trying to figure out what to do. She basically said that her boyfriend of 2 years, I guess they live together. His baby mom called, said that their house caught on fire. She asked him if they can stay. She needs a place to stay. She's not from the area. She don't have no family, I guess, clearly, there. And so this woman is like, we just got into it 3 weeks ago, but here she is wanting a place to stay. Does she have a heart and let this woman come stay at her house? Or no? Like, what do y'all think? What should she do? How does she handle this situation?
2: Man, this is a tough one.
1: Some baby mama drama going on this morning.
4: Baby mama drama, man.
1: What does that man do? Now that man's in it. The kids are looking around, going from one face to the next as they get ready to argue. This is about to be ugly.
3: One face to the next.
1: That's what I had to do as a kid. My mom and daddy, they
3: looking
1: argue.
3: Back and forth.
1: Yeah, who you want to stay with? I go with my mom and my daddy.
3: Right.
1: It's confusing as hell.
2: Didi be coming at, that ain't Bill.
4: Shut up, girl.
1: I ain't Bill Bennett. All right, listen. What should this person do? This lady's trying to figure it out. They live in a two-bedroom apartment. He got kids. The baby mom's like, what happens next? Let us know at 833-TALK-TO-DEEDEE.
2: That's 833-825-5233.
1: It's DeeDee in the morning.
5: It's the Mississippi. If you down in the country, turned up outside with a whole lot

0: Ricky Rosé. Big X the plug. 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
1: Maybach music. Huh.

0: gay.
1: All right, it's Dee Dee in the Morning, Trey G and comedian JJ Williamson. Told you about it. So it's a DM, and a girl basically said last night she and her boyfriend, I guess, well, they laying in a comfortable bed. They get a call from his baby moms, and the baby moms basically says her house caught on fire. Now, they have kids together. I guess the baby mom has, they have a 7-year-old and a 5-year-old. And this woman says she's been dating him about 2 years. They live together. But the baby moms is from Columbus, Ohio, and don't have no family, I guess, in the area, and needs a place to stay now that the house burnt down.
2: Yeah.
1: And so this girl says, listen, me and this baby mama got into it 3 weeks ago. Just that's fresh.
3: Yeah, that's fresh.
1: That's fresh getting into it. So she's trying to figure out what to do. The boyfriend said they can come stay. She said, hell no.
0: Hell no.
1: To the no.
3: So I'm going to say it again.
1: Okay. What should she do, y'all? What are your thoughts? Hey, Shanice, what should this woman do? Niecy, what do you think?
4: I'm like, the key is they can come. It depends on the relationship. If I'm like, if we cool, then yes, but everything happened for a reason. So now your house been caught on fire. Now you need this man, and now he needs to go with the kids. So you find somewhere to go, and then the kids can come here. And now it's my turn. His turn is to say, I can take care of them, and I don't need you.
0: Yeah, for real,
1: you think it's his turn now? Okay.
4: No, it's his turn. Now, everything happened for a reason. When them men can't see them kids, something going to happen on the other side for them to be able to see them.
1: Okay. All right. Well, thank you, Shanice. I appreciate your call.
0: That's real.
1: Hey, good morning. Who's this?
5: My name is Antoinette.
1: Hey, Antoinette, what do you think? Antoinette, what are your thoughts? What should this woman do? She's like, wait a minute. He gonna bring this woman into the house and stay there? She's like, maybe I'm gonna go stay at my mama house because I ain't getting ready to stay with this woman. They didn't just got into it 3 weeks ago. Yeah. But he does have kids.
5: They crazy. They got me messed up. First of all, don't be weak. If that's his baby mama, you don't have no soul ties to him. So if anything happened, he gonna go back to her. So don't let that lady come up in your house. Them kids is fine. Them kids don't have nothing with nothing, none of that. But her, baby, go find her hotel. You're not coming to come stay with me.
1: But the boyfriend already. But hold on a second. The boyfriend told her, yeah. He

0: told the baby mom, I guess she can come over.
1: That's because, like Cardi B said, niggas only do what you allowed him to do. He's out there.
0: You know what? Let me tell you something, Antoinette. When you start quoting the good book of Cardi B.
2: Oh, Cardi B.
0: Man, we got some.
2: Ness started talking like we were homegirls for real.
0: Right. Thank you, Antoinette.
1: Because I'm married, and I'd be darned if I let my baby, my baby mama.
2: Don't be trying to clean it up now, Ness.
1: No.
2: I'd be darned. Baby,
1: no. All right.
0: Doing that one. All right. Thank you. Thank you, Antoinette. I love it. Boy, she got heat edge.
2: Yes, she did. We ain't doing that.
0: But hey, when you start quoting Cardi, it's over.
3: Yeah, this is a wrap.
0: Yeah, the good book. All right, hey, hello, who's this?
4: Good morning, this is the Lady Brazilianaire.
2: Lady Brazilianaire. Oh, that's what we're doing?
4: That's what we're doing.
0: All right, so come on, what you think, Lady Brazilianaire?
4: So, Didi, I actually had this happen to my best friend. The baby mama, her apartment did catch on fire. My best friend, who's now married to the guy, has three children with the previous lady. And she said, well, hey, we need somewhere to go. Y'all got the house. And the father was like, well, hey, let them stay with us. My best friend said, absolutely not. Mm. The kids can stay, but she cannot. So he talked to his mother. And so now she lives with his mother while they have the children.
0: No.
2: I'm going to tell you this.
0: I don't know if I like that situation.
2: That's a good man, Savannah. That's a good, I know, just like my mama, that's a good man, Savannah.
0: Nah,
4: And actually, Didi, he actually now, he provides for both households because she is there with the mother and they go back and forth because that's their mother and grandmother.
2: Right.
4: So he does for both households.
0: Okay.
2: Damn.
0: Damn, that's a situation right there.
2: That's tough.
0: All right, thank you for your call. This is,
2: That's why you got to have your business together, though. You got to have your stuff together, man.
0: This is crazy. All right, y'all, what are your thoughts? Here is a situation. A woman said, she and her man, they live in a two-bedroom apartment. He has some kids with his baby moms. I think the kids are like 7 and 5. Here's the deal. She said she's been with this man 2 years. They live together, right? All of a sudden, the baby mom's house burned down. And so he done told the baby mom, oh, yeah, you can come over here and stay. She was like, wait, whoa. She just got into it with the baby mama like 3 weeks ago.
2: Right.
0: She said, because she be like playing with the kids and stuff and not letting them see it.
2: Yo.
0: So she's like, I don't want this woman up in under my roof. That's what she say? I do not. She said, I do not. I repeat, I do not want this woman in my house under my roof.
2: Yeah, and the apartment's small too. Mm-hmm. She going to be standing over y'all bed with a hot pot of grits.
0: Here's what she said. She said, Didi, I'm thinking of going to stay with my mom, but then again, I'm not going to leave her in my house.
2: Yeah.
0: And with your boyfriend.
2: Yeah. Yeah.
0: So she says, what should I do? Am I wrong? How should I handle this situation? Y'all let us know how she should handle it, all right? 833, talk to Didi.
3: That's 833-825-5233.
0: It's Didi in the morning.

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0: 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Who's this?
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2: He made sure to slide that little shout out in there.
0: I know
2: that's real, Ken.
0: That's how you do it. Hey, listen, what you think about this? We're doing good. What you think about this situation? How does this woman handle it? Her boyfriend of 2 years wants the kids, baby mom, and the kids to come over after her house burned down, but she's like, I can't be under the roof with this woman. We just got into it 3 weeks ago. What should she do?
1: It sounds like she on her way out either way.
0: Mm-mm.
1: I mean, either if she go live with, or go stay with her mom, we already know how that's going to go with the baby mom being
0: right,
1: there.
0: Right,
1: right. But if he already told her she can come without even getting approval from the new girlfriend, then that's a bad sign, too.
0: I didn't even think about that.
1: The other thing that nobody mentioned so far is the fact that those kids are 5 and 7.
2: Right.
1: We know those COVID babies.
0: Oh!

0: So that relationship and that bond with the ex-girlfriend came during COVID.
1: Okay.
0: So that bond not going to be broken.
1: Why did COVID? Wait, hold on a second. COVID bonds are strong. Hey, wait a minute.
0: That's why he approved her to come without getting approval from the new girlfriend. Okay. That's going to happen.
2: I do feel like we kind of assuming, though, that the daddy don't have just as strong a bond just because the mama got custody. You know, the daddy could still be in their lives all the time, every day. You know what I'm saying?
1: She just said, though, but you know what the girl said in it? She said she got into it with the baby mom, the girlfriend did, because the baby mom be playing games with the kids and not letting the boyfriend see him.
2: Right.
1: That's what she did say. But
2: yeah, I did see that part.
1: She's playing games
0: with the new girlfriend, but we don't know how that relationship is with the boyfriend.
1: Yeah. Right. Good point.
2: For sure.
1: All right. Well, thank you very much for your call. I appreciate it. Good morning. Hi. Who is this?
3: This is Felicia.
1: Hey, Felicia. Uh-oh.
4: Bye, Felicia.
2: Lili.
1: Oh, Lord. Come on. Felicia. All right, listen. What you think this woman should do? Her boyfriend and told this is his baby mom, she could come stay after the house then burned down her house. What do you think? She's like, we only got a 2-bedroom apartment. I can't be in here with that woman and we just got into it. What are your thoughts?
3: Well, there's a few things here. First of all, I agree with the fact that, you know, let the kids come and she should be able to stay with somebody else. If you haven't been able to establish a close relationship with anybody in the last 10 years, then you know that person is a problem. Mm. So you definitely don't want that person coming in your house to disrupt the peace,
1: right?
3: Especially when there's already been beef there. But the one thing that no one has mentioned so far is they're not in a home that they own. They're in an apartment.
1: Mm-hmm.
3: So you're really going to risk a lease violation for somebody who might come up in there causing that?
1: Right. Mm-hmm.
3: Absolutely not. Well, you can call and have the kids at it, you know, as additional occupants, but that adult needs to either find one of her friends to go and stay with or hop in that car and go back home where your support system is.
2: Right. That's real.
1: Okay.
4: Hey, can I throw let me ask you a question. Let me throw a little curveball real quick. Let's say one of the kids had a medical issue where the mother is the only one that can attend to this situation.
3: Okay, well, the mother is an adult. She's grown, and she should have herself established to where, in case of emergency, if something happens, you have a backup plan. So find yourself somewhere to stay.
2: That's real.
3: Get a hotel.
4: Nearby.
3: Figure it out. We're women. We figure it out.
2: Mm-hmm. Okay.
3: We figure it out.
2: Hold on now. I feel like you're taking a shot now.
4: Yeah, she's trying to slick.
2: Men be figuring it out too now, Lily.
1: It's figure it outable.
4: I like that word.
3: Yeah, but that's too much. It's a lot at risk here. Yeah. Besides disrupting your peace and your home and the lease violation and all of that, there's got to be somebody that she know. And if not, like I said, there's got to be other options. If they weren't there, what would you do?
1: All right. Thank you very much for your call. I appreciate it. Boy, y'all didn't. This one here got everybody.
4: Yeah, it did.
1: I'm going to tell you something. I love when y'all hit me in the DMs. I really do. And when you have any kind of problem, and when you notice this, I will not out you. I will not say your names or anything like that. I'm just going to take your scenario when you send me, and I will not say anything other than what you tell me.
2: Right.
1: Now, every now and then, I'll gas it up a little bit and do a little reenactment. But other than that, I love everything that you send me. Any type of dilemma, DM you got going on in your life, hit me up. Find me at DEDE in the morning. All right.

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0: last year. 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
2: You got him. 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Reel him in.
3: C-A-L-L-D-A-D.
2: Hi. It's Matt from Call Dad. I really like to fish. I'm not that good at it, mind you. Let's say the fish and I, we have a mutual misunderstanding. My son, though, is obsessed with fishing. He picks the spots we fish. He tells me what lures to use. He ignores that the fish he's hunting is bigger than he is. Seriously, he pulled in a tarpon on his own last year. And when he decided to catch a long-nosed gar, bam, he hooked one. And the look on his face, pure joy. When I see that joy, the feeling I get is, it's indescribable. Excitement, pride, the butterflies in my stomach. Seeing him be amazing. I like fishing, but I love being a dad.
3: All you gotta do is call dad.com.
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10: Let's get into it. Good morning, Didi in the morning. Time for us to get right into the hot topics because Jay-Z is out here talking about Kanye West. I'm like, now. You better not talk about Kanye. He'll go off.
11: No, fact. Leave Kanye alone.
10: Right, you got to hear what Jay-Z said. I'll let you hear it. Here we go.
12: Let her cook.
13: Hot topics. Woo. Only on Didi in the morning.
10: First, we got to talk about Too Short. Y'all saw this? I guess is Too Short basically apologizing, Trey?
11: Not basically. He is 100%. But they got on Too Short top in them comments when he said that he would go to a Didi party once Didi was a Didi party.
10: Oh, I thought you said a Didi.
11: No, a Didi party once Didi was released. Well, now Too Short is on social media apologizing.
14: I was a little insensitive with my words. I really didn't know the full extent of the case. I did not know that there were a lot of women who had claimed that they had been abused by Puff Daddy and how it affected them. I do not condone abuse in any kind of way, not emotional, not physical, not sexual, and I don't support anybody that does it. I want to say I'm sorry to the people that were hurt by the words that I said. I have listened, I have learned, I read up on it, I am more informed, and I'm telling you now that I have a daughter. To my daughter, to my daughter's mother, to my mother, rest in peace, to my stepmother, to my cousins, nieces, aunties, all the women in my life, I do not support abuse or abusers. Anything I said hurt anybody, I really do regret it.
10: Okay.
14: Once again, apologies to all the people, male, female, who were offended by my words.
10: Hey, that man right there knew he stepped in some ish. If I ain't, that's Didi, an apology.
11: Didi, anybody that started an apology to say,
10: yeah.
11: Hey, can I hear it one more time, G?
10: Nah, that apology so long, he knew he stepped in some ish.
11: Can I hear the start of that apology
10: on,
11: one more time?
14: I was a little insensitive with my...
10: Hold on. Now, I want everyone to know, we're not laughing at the subject matter. Trust and believe me right now. I'm going to laugh at is the fact that I'm going to tell you, he's only giving us this apology because somebody had to shut him down. And the fact that he didn't recognize that wasn't a smart... Come on, guy. I said it that day. Remember when I said, hey, right. I'm going to be honest with you. I remember in Seed what he did. That was enough for me the way he treated saw in that hallway.
11: Of course, no. Somebody definitely gave it to him raw.
10: Right.
11: And he definitely felt convicted.
10: But see, that wasn't even enough for him. That wasn't even enough for Too Short right there.
11: Yeah.
10: But the shame of everybody having to tell him that and that he has children had to make him turn around. But you didn't think that at all.
11: But can we at least give him a little bit of credit for coming back and saying, hey, listen, I was wrong.
10: All right.

0: I was wrong. That's a mature thought.
1: Clearly, they must have lit that ass up because he.
2: Boy.
1: I ain't heard of an apology go that long. Forever.
2: Yeah. Well, he sure ain't. He ain't gonna never apologize for saying, what's my favorite word?
0: Shut up.
1: Okay. Yeah.
0: You stupid.
1: Dang it. Jay-Z, let's talk about him.
0: Yep. So Jay-Z is doing his Jay-Z in 8 documentary sitting down with Rick Rubin, and they were actually speaking about the homie Kanye West. They've gotten to that part of the documentary, and Jay-Z actually is giving Kanye his flowers.
3: I had a tape. This was the Blueprint album, and he had like 5 smoke. Like, again, Izzo, H, Heart of the City, blah, blah, blah, blah. Gotta meet this guy.
2: Yeah.
3: Comes in the studio, and he stands on the table, and he starts rapping. And I'm like, is this the producer? Like, this guy. And he's rapping much like he, that's why I say he's exactly like himself.
2: Yes.
3: Not as polished. The words aren't as great.
2: Yeah.
3: But he's exactly like, I'm the savior of Chicago. I'm going to be the best of all time. And then, and I'm like, get down from the table, bro. Let me cut these songs.
2: Yeah.
3: I wanted to meet the producer.
2: Yeah.
3: And then, you know.
2: So good first impression.
3: Great first impression. And then, you know, the relationship grew from there. And then, yeah, one of the most brilliant creators we're going to see.
2: Yeah.
3: Like, he is as advertised.
2: Yes.
3: Yeah.
1: Wow, he is as advertised. Wow.
0: Genius.
1: That was
0: right?
1: Nice.
0: Yeah, genius.
1: Go ahead then.
0: Even though they're not on the best of terms, right. It's cool that he can give him those flowers.
1: Right. See, I like people like that. Even though we may not be cool, I'm going to give you your credit, and then that's it.
0: Yeah, 100%.
1: He's like, that's it. Hey, finally, did y'all see this? About 4 in 10 workers making over $300,000 a year.
0: Damn.
1: They say they're still living paycheck to paycheck.
0: What?
1: Yep.
0: $300,000 a year?
1: Yep. 4 in 10 workers earning more than that much money a year say they really are still living paycheck to paycheck.
0: Well, that's a recession indicator if I've ever heard one.
2: Buddy.
1: Yep. All right. Hey, listen, there you go. Those right there are your hot topics. Coming up, we're going to play some $1,000 million game. That's what we're going to play. Give you a chance at winning $1,000 next. It's Dee Dee in the morning.

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2: I heard what you said through the grapevine. 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Time crossing these state lines. 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

grapevine. 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

0: The issue is you don't have any hits. Mm. You're doing shows with subpar music. No. Doesn't make people want to come. This is the music biz, not the marketing biz. The music is the driver, and most of these artists are in Waymos, is what he said. Damn. So I think you make a pretty good point, though. Some of these artists that's going on tour, you just don't have the hits to mm-hmm. back up a lot of the prices. Mm-hmm. And then you look at Chris Brown and Usher, and they selling out.
1: Yeah,
0: so,
1: they are. Yeah. Well, yeah, well, I mean, they both got hits.
0: For 20 years worth of hits.
1: Exactly.
0: So I think Jermaine make a good point, man.
1: All right. Hey, listen. Hey, listen, everybody. Coming up, we got $1,000. Yep, $1,000. All you got to do is answer 10 questions correctly, all within a minute, and take the money at 833. Talk to Didi.
0: That's 833-825-5233.
1: It's Didi in the morning.

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1: Man, Unc, you tripping, bro. 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

0: in the morning, I got to talk to y'all about annoying things, all right? Trey G, is there anything that annoys you that you go, golly, this is annoying?
1: Somebody that can't make their mind up.
0: Oh, really?
1: I can't stand an indecisive person.
0: Really?
1: It annoys me.
0: You
1: could have
0: never dated me.
1: Really?
0: No. Let me tell you why. I feel like I tell the husband all the time we go out or decide. I said, why don't you choose? I said, I have to make decisions a lot in life.
1: Yeah.
0: Especially at work. I'm good. Make the decision for me.
1: I get that. I get that. But my goodness.
0: Yeah. Man. What about you, JJ?
2: Because I'm a very light sleeper, snoring.
0: Snoring is annoying to you?
2: Man.
0: You don't snore?
2: Man, I don't snore. I got to be really lit to snore.
1: lit.
0: Not tired.
2: Yeah, not tired, but lit.
0: Y'all notice that?
3: That sounds like Patron and Don Julio.
2: Yeah, for real.
0: Damn.
2: Mixed. Yeah, that's all the way I'm a snore.
0: Okay, here's what they're saying. These are some of the everyday annoyances that people said. They said, this is what annoys people. When I see somebody I don't want to talk to, true.
1: Oh yeah.
0: People say they get annoyed by that. When they see somebody they do not want to talk to, and now you gotta either try to walk the other way, act like you ain't see them, or whatever.
1: Yeah.
0: Here's another one they said that annoys people. A knock at the front door when you're not prepared for guests.
1: Ooh,
0: true.
1: Thanks. Big facts.
0: I hate that.
2: I'd be like, who the hell?
0: Right.
2: Who in the world?
0: Who's at my door?
2: This supposed to be my just chill day.
0: Mm-hmm.
2: I ain't called or nothing.
0: Okay. Here's another one they say that is annoying. You ever wanted to be sitting in silence and somebody come in and want to talk?
1: Yeah.
2: Dee Dee.
0: What?
1: Dee Dee.
0: I know it.
1: Oh, my God. When we first get in here in the morning, it be 12 a.m.
2: Yeah.
1: In the morning.
2: In the morning.
1: And she want to come in with a whole conversation. Please be quiet.
0: I know it.
1: My God.
0: Come on, guys. It's a morning show.
2: I always want to show something.
0: It's a morning show.
1: Yeah, we going to talk when the mic's cut on. Just be quiet.
0: You got to wake up now.
1: Damn.
0: Get your brain to work.
1: Yeah, cutting lights on.
0: Okay, here's another one they say this, and this is so true. This right here is annoying as hell. When your Wi-Fi is lagging or cuts out.
1: That's annoying for me.
2: I hate that.
1: That's a pet peeve.
2: Man.
1: That's a pet peeve. I can't stand up going over somebody's house in their Wi-Fi bed, too.
0: Okay. I'm going to take this one coming up is the one I can't stand. And my husband is very loud. I mean, and it annoys me more than anything. Guess what they said that is annoying? Listening to someone chew loudly.
2: Ew, I hate that.
0: My husband, I swear to God, I always say to him, do you have a microphone in your mouth?
1: Right.
0: He could be eating bread and it'll sound like eating chips.
1: Right.
0: He be eating bread. Yeah. He could eat a piece of cake.
1: Yeah.
0: And it will sound like he's eating walnuts. Yeah. I mean, like, what do you have in your mouth?
1: I can't stand that, too.
2: Yeah.
0: Oh, I can't stand
1: that. I can't stand it when somebody breathe and chew at the same time, too.
0: Damn. Oh, I thought, damn. Trey don't want them alive. He said, when they breathe and chew. Well, how else they going to chew?
1: Right. No, don't breathe so loud and chew, though, is what I'm saying.
2: Why you want these folks to be gone?
1: No.
0: Here's another one. They say very, very annoying sounds and things that can annoy us. Phone calls when we're not expecting one. I hate that.
1: Yeah.
0: That's why I keep my phone on silent.
1: Yeah, it makes sense.
0: I'm going to tell you why I keep mine on silent, because there are days when I'm enjoying my solitude at home or I'm just enjoying my moment. Or a glass of wine,
1: thanks.
0: Or my gummy or something, and somebody call and want to talk?
1: Ooh.
0: No, leave me alone.
1: Guys, brother. Because they seen you post on Instagram. That's what it is.
0: Okay, here's another one, guys. Here's another one. The alarm clock. They said that's annoying.
1: Yeah. It'd be all right.
0: Yeah.
1: I'd be cool with it.
0: Mm-hmm.
1: Yeah.
0: Text message alerts. That annoys me. When you hear that, when they give you that, that emergency alert?
1: When your volume is up? Absolutely, yes. Oh, yeah, you so right.
0: All right, another thing that annoys people, they say when you're in a meeting and all of a sudden you got notifications going off and it's a meeting on your phone.
1: We done that.
0: Yeah, we have.
1: We done been live on air, had notifications going.
0: Yeah. And then the final one is that what you said, Trey. They said somebody near you breathing heavy.
2: I'm telling you.
0: Yeah.
2: That'd be so annoying.
0: You want to know mine is? It's not breathing. I hate this noise.
1: Oh, God.
2: You hate
0: like
2: me.
0: During the wintertime?
1: You hate me then. Oh, boy.
2: Yeah.
1: My allergies going to turn me up every time.
0: I can't stand when I hear.
1: Hey.
2: I hate the.
0: I don't know why I love that sound.
1: Y'all hate me.
0: I don't know why.
2: When your throat scratching, I can't stand.

0: saying
1: my throat nose gonna take me through there like YK Niece.
2: Damn.
3: Oh, take me, take me.
1: Yes. Hey. Yeah, every time.
0: JJ, I gotta be honest with you. I wanna kiss a person when they do that. I don't know what it is. I be like, oh, I wanna just hug you when you do that.
1: Ew.
2: Man, I was making love one time and she did that. I was like, I don't want no more.
1: Shut up, crazy.
0: Just a couple of annoying things this morning, y'all. It's DD in the morning.

0: Good morning. It's Didi in the morning, and I got some money for you. I got $1,000 if you play our $1,000 minute game and answer 10 questions correctly.
1: Okay.
0: Those 10 right within a minute. Here's the deal. J.J. Williamson, comedian J.J. Williamson is here, and also Trey G. Guys, you know, the other day they were talking about, and we had the conversation about cars, name your car day or something like that.
1: Right.
0: And J.J., your car name was what?
1: The Blue Goose.
0: The Blue Goose. And Trey, yours is Lala.
2: Lala. Yeah.
0: And he said it's short for who?
2: T'Challa.
0: T'Challa. Yeah. And it becomes Lala.
2: Lala. That black on black.
1: Yeah.
0: All right.
1: And she sounds sexy though.
0: Don't she? T'Challa.
2: I feel like you gotta have a woman name for your car too. It can't be like a dude name. Right, that's Larry.
0: Well, see, my car's always had a generic name. Like, you know, I had the Keeping It Real Mobile, like I told y'all. Because it was like you had to manually roll down. Hold on a second. You had to manually roll down them windows.
1: Man, what you talking about?
0: You had to manually unlock the door.
1: Come on, man. What?
2: That's too long of a name though.
0: What, the Keeping It Real Mobile?
2: Yes.
0: And then the one I got now is Raggedy Ann. I told you. That's Raggedy Ann. Yeah.
2: I like that one. Yeah. That was cool.
1: Yeah, I call mine Blue Goo, because you get in my car, you might go to jail.
2: I thought you might go to jail.
0: I thought you were thinking about the Mexican restaurant called the Blue Goose that I go to that has a great margarita.
1: Really?
0: Yeah, it's called the Blue Goose.
2: Yeah.
0: Hey, listen, here's some names, though. This is what they said. Here are the most popular names that people start, you know, with their cars. Mm-hmm. Betsy, Bessie, Baby, your car's Betty, Sally.
1: Yeah, I seen the Sally.
0: You had a Sally? Somebody had a Sally. Bertha, Lucy, Big Red, and The Beast.
2: Oh, wow.
1: Oh, damn.
2: Big Red.
1: I wonder what The Beast was.
0: Now, I got to be honest. I don't even want to talk about what I used to call The Beast in my life, but let's move on. Let's play the game. Shut up.
2: That sounds freaky.
1: Yeah, it did.
0: I tell everybody, you can't tame this.
1: Right.
3: A minute to win it with a $1,000 minute game.
0: Shout out.
3: Winning in the morning exclusive.
1: That's what I said. Yeah.
2: Y'all so nasty.
1: You had to go to Iowa and find that beast.
0: No, he had to find the beast.
1: Oh, yeah, that's right. Yeah. Go ahead then.
0: That ain't sexy, though, is it?
1: Yeah.
0: No, it ain't.
2: The beast.
0: Yeah, right.
2: I'll be damned if a woman tell me, hey, you ready to get this beast?
1: Right. Yeah.
2: No, baby.
1: Boy.
2: No, baby, no.
1: You throw that reel in the water, it's going to take a couple of people to bring that on in. Hold my back.
0: Oh, gosh.
1: The beast.
0: Y'all are hilarious to me. Hey, good morning.
1: Yeah, I don't want no beast, though.
4: Good morning.
0: Hi, is this Haley?
4: It is.
0: Hey, Haley. Welcome to the show, all right? Haley, how's it going? What you do last night, girl? What you do?
4: What'd I do last night? Let's see. I shot in a pool tournament last night.
0: You what?
2: I know that's right.
1: You can shoot pool like that?
4: I mean, I get lucky.
0: Well, how long you been playing pool, Haley?
4: Probably 3, going on 4 years now.
0: Really? Mm. Who introduced you to it? Was it somebody you dated?

0: Did your dad play?
1: Honestly, it was an old Sneaky Link.
0: Oh, wow. Old what?
2: Sneaky Links.
0: Oh.
2: They had to do it to you.
0: And y'all used to hang out at the bar.
1: We used to, yeah.
2: Y'all don't be sneaking and linking no more?
1: Hell no, because I got a man now.
2: I know that. Right.
3: Oh, yeah.
2: You better be faithful, love.
0: All right. Well, listen, we got cash. Let's spin the wheel and see what happens. Here we go.
4: DD.
5: JJ from the SIP.
4: Trey G.
6: No bonus.
0: Oh, damn.
2: You ain't gonna need it because you're gonna win this $1,000 to put on that pool table. That's what's gonna happen now. Yeah, okay, right on.
0: All right, Haley.
2: Oh, right, yeah. On.
0: Tell she had at the bar, getting tipsy.
3: Boy, you can tell. Hey, that's what you say when you hit a bank shot.
2: No, for real. I'm reading 10 questions. If you don't know the answer, Haley, what you gonna say?
3: No, not that.
2: You can say next. Next is
3: pass.
2: Cool.
3: Yeah.
2: Or pass. Either one. I'm going to read you 10 questions. If you don't know the answer, we'll spin the block, come back to it. Let's get paid. First question. Okay. Name a fragrance you love to smell during the fall season.
1: Pumpkin spice.
2: What do you prefer, fall outfits or summer drip?
1: Fall outfits.
2: What year did the Thriller album release?
1: Pass.
2: What rapper's real name is Quavius Marshall?
1: Quavo?
3: Yeah.
2: Yo, if someone's birthday is July 23rd, what is their zodiac?
1: Pass.
2: How old is rapper Rick Ross?
1: Ooh, 43.
3: Uh-uh.
2: Nope.
0: Pass.
2: Who on the morning show has an Android phone, Trey G or JJ?
1: JJ?
2: Yep. What is the capital of Georgia?
1: Pass.
2: What movie is this famous line from? You can't handle the truth.
1: Pass.
2: Spell the word convenience.
1: C-O-N-V-I-E-N-C-E.
2: Uh-uh. What year did the Thriller album release?
1: 1999.
2: Uh-uh. Tessia. If someone's birthday is July 23rd, what is their zodiac?
1: Pass.
0: Dang it. You got four. You guys got four out of 10, okay?
2: Yeah.
1: That's it?
0: Yeah. Here's what you missed. What year?
2: Haley, how old are you, though?
1: I'll be 26 next month.
2: I know that's real.
0: Haley's like, I don't know.
2: 99.
1: Uh-huh.
0: All right, here's what you missed. What year did the Thriller album get released? 1982.
2: Yeah.
0: If someone's birthday is July 23rd, what's their zodiac? They're a Leo.
2: Yep.
0: How old is rapper Rick Ross? He's 50. What is the capital of Georgia? It's Atlanta. What movie is the famous line, you can't handle the truth, A Few Good Men, and convenience is C-O-N-V-E-N-I-E-N-C-E. So you got 4 out of 10. You're going to get $10 every correct answer. If we add it up, it's $40. But guess what? That ain't enough. We don't let people walk away from our show with less than $50. $50 coming to you.
2: Come on, faithful Haley.
0: $50. Do me a favor and tell everybody the show that gave you a shot at $1,000.
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1: Gerald's Tires and Brakes, 843 traffic.
2: The wreck I-26 eastbound at 201 and the backup have cleared. Still reporting the wreck on the crosstown at Shepherd Street, a new wreck on the crosstown at Rutledge Avenue, and on Cane Bay Boulevard near Palmetto Walk Drive. You can be our eyes and ears on the roadway. Call us, 972-1152.
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1: It's a great place to be from, Charleston. It's easy to see why it's become so popular over the last 25 years. People come to Charleston to visit. 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
0: John Price is local.
1: I'm a Charleston homegrown lawyer, North Charleston homegrown lawyer for that matter. My first couple of years went to college at Charleston. I went to Clemson undergrad, but I went to law school in South Carolina.
0: If you need an attorney, visit the lawyer that rocks.
1: We have principal offices on Trolley Road in Somerville, Ashley Phosphate Road in North Charleston. Excellent.

0: Good morning, it's Dee Dee in the morning.
1: Crazy.
0: There's a lot going on.
1: We should have a camera in here, no lie.
2: Trey, I was just going to say the same thing, man. We need a camera in the studio, not only for when we on air, but most importantly, off air.
1: Thanks.
2: Y'all should see, and I mean, y'all should hear the things we say right before we about and to what get we
0: say,
2: on.
0: What we say to each other. It's the funny
2: other.
0: Because I'm going to tell you why. Our producer will be doing stuff, and I think he just does it just to get to me. So then I'll say something back to him just to get back at him.
1: Would think, if somebody was listening to our conversation just not knowing us, they think we don't like each other for real.
0: I know.
1: but we love each other.
0: But I just like to get him, because he'll be asking us for time, be like, hey, I got time. What you doing now? You be rushing me now. Stop rushing
1: me. That's how black folks communicate.
0: Yeah. But y'all, he be rushing me. Our producer rushes me all the time. Man, I be like, stop. Hey, wait now. Hell. All right, Trey, you said you wanted to talk to us, though. Go ahead.
1: So 2026, I feel like, has been a year of resurgence for the movie theater industry.
2: Right.
1: Yeah. Yeah, I feel like movie theaters nowadays, they make so much money. I mean, not just even off the food. I'm talking about just the movies alone, right? Mm-hmm. Like, it's been a lot of good movies released this year, and there was a list that I saw of the highest grossing movies of 2026.
0: Okay.
1: We, of course, are in the fourth quarter of 2026, so it's not a lot dropping, but it's some big movies still on the horizon. But these are just some of the biggest movies that have dropped up until this point, right? Like, Obsession. You know, everybody was going crazy earlier this year about Obsession. Mm-hmm. They say that movie brought in about $519 million.
0: No, wait, that's the one that I didn't like that you liked, right?
1: Yeah, and it only cost about $70 million to make.
0: Okay, wait a minute. This is the one that was done by, what, Obsession? Is that the one that was done by the guy that has, he's
1: Kirby
0: like
1: Parker.
0: A YouTuber or something?
1: Yeah, he's a YouTuber.
0: And he's the girl, he wants her to be obsessed with him so he makes a wish or something, right? Okay.
1: Yes.
0: I liked it. But it's suspenseful. It was good. Okay.
1: Crazy, man. It was such a, and I take that back. It didn't cost $70 million. It cost $750,000.
0: Yeah, that's what I thought.
2: And
0: it made how much?
1: And it made $519 million.
0: Hold on a second. It cost $750,000 to make.
1: Come on.
0: That's genius.
1: Do that math.
0: They made a lot of money.
1: Do that math. These are some of the highest grossing movies of 2026. Minions and Monsters, of course, the kids.

0: is love the Minions movie.
1: Oh, yeah, come on. Hands down.
0: We on, like, Minion movie number 18, it feel like, at this point.
1: Yeah, that
0: movie made about $523 million.
1: Damn. Hey, the Minions got kids now.
0: You not wrong.
2: baby Minion. Minion Jr.
1: They got kids.
0: You not wrong.
2: Minion Jr.
0: That is hilarious. How about this one? The Devil Wears Prada 2.
2: Yeah.
0: All the ladies, I feel like, wanted to go see The Devil Wears Prada. Damn near all of them, at least. Right. It made about $693 million. Yeah, I didn't realize that movie was as popular as it was. No lie, though.
2: Oh, yeah, it was.
0: Super Mario Galaxy movie, that one made about $1.1 billion. Now we in the B's. Super Mario Brothers.
2: Damn.
0: Yep, Super Mario Brothers. Of course, everybody went and saw this when they dressed up. They listened to the soundtrack, the albums. Michael.
2: Yeah, that one. That is the biggest, what did they say?
0: Documentary.
2: Documentary film or something like that. No, is it a, no, bio.
0: Yeah, biopic. Mm-hmm. Yeah, biopic for a musical artist, right? $1.2 billion is what Michael made up until this point right now. Toy Story 5. I didn't realize they had that many.
2: Really?
0: Toy Story 5, they say, is in the top three of movies, grossing movies this year. They say $1.14 billion. Toy Story 5 made. Folks are still is interested in Woody and Buzz Lightyear.
2: Okay.
1: Yeah,
0: would not have guessed. The Odyssey came in at number two. The Odyssey at $1.75 billion, what it made this year.
2: Mm-hmm.
0: Can you guess? Any guesses?
2: Spider-Man.
0: What was the number one movie?
2: Spider-Man.
0: Spider-Man, DD, you say Spider-Man.
2: I say
0: JJ?
2: Spider-Man.
0: You got a guess?
1: I'm going to say, why did we get married again?
2: You get out of here.
0: Okay. JJ will be correct. Why did we get married again?
1: See that?
0: I'm kidding. DD, you are actually right. Spider-Man Brand New Day brought in $2.49 billion.
2: Dang.
0: At the box office this year. It is the highest grossing film of 2026. I thought that was insane, man, but
1: Dang.
0: Marvel stay winning.
2: All right.
1: Trey, what was Camp Duval? It wasn't didn't make the list?
0: It didn't make the list. Camp Duval.
2: Duval.
0: They say it was the highest rated movie on Tubi.
1: Oh, yeah.
2: All right. Thank you for that, Trey. It's Dee Dee in the morning.

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6: Good morning. It's Didi in the morning. We are going to get into our hot topics right now. Chris Rock got a lot of folks out here asking some questions about him. Did y'all hear why? We got to tell you. Let's get into it. Here we go.
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6: Okay, you know what, y'all? Why do we watch? We in a real different world. Anybody see the story about a whistleblower who exposed a guy in the Donald Trump administration? This guy had exposed that this, you know, what's his name? Howard Lutnick. Mm-hmm. Anybody see this? Was in the Epstein files. The guy who, the whistleblower who said it, they said he's been found dead.
9: Damn.
6: And he warned of retaliation in his last post before they claimed it was suicide. But he says, they said he exposed a lot of stuff in the Epstein files, and now the man's been found dead. Y'all, this is, then that means something's up, right? Anybody going to?
10: Yeah, it got to be.
6: When is the public going to demand an investigation? Never. When are we all going to say something's going on with this Epstein files that they don't want us to know and they killing people behind it?
9: Never.
6: I feel like
9: as well, people think that you're still not going to get the proper answers even if they do an investigation. How you going to let them investigate themselves?
6: So we now know then our government and people associated with it are corrupt.
9: It's corrupt.
6: And there's nothing we can do about it.
9: Absolutely nothing.
6: See, this is what I kept saying, that we all got to stop fighting with each other. They're doing this on purpose. Like black, white, Hispanic, all of us, stop fighting with each other. We need to come together.
9: Yeah.
6: It's the big rich people who run the country that are doing this.
9: Yeah.
6: That are not the right ones.
9: How can we really trust them to investigate themselves?
6: Exactly.
9: Like, think about that, bro.
6: This is crazy, man.
9: But it's front and center now at this point.
6: Right.
9: Yeah.
6: It is. Let's talk about this, Chris Rock. Y'all saw this with Chris Rock?
9: Yeah, I did. See, over the weekend, Chris Rock went viral because he was talking about how he didn't help a friend that had got wrongly convicted after they were exonerated for the charges. He said that he regrets it, too.
11: One of my best friend's brothers went to jail for 19 years for a murder he didn't commit. Here's a weird thing.
6: Yeah.
11: His brother used to plead with me to pay for a lawyer for Roger, and I never did it. I always stay out of lawyers because it's so open-ended. I had the means to help him, and I didn't. And I don't know if we could have got him out or not, but still. So all that to say is I'm black. Black men get accused of shit they didn't do all the time. We let black men out of jail. We go, whoops, that black guy just did 30 years. Too bad. So I don't know. To answer your question, this shit's real when people get accused of things.
9: Yeah. That's your friend, though?
6: Yeah, that's what everybody's saying.
9: Like, you couldn't do that for your friend. I get that a lawyer can, like, be upwards of tens of thousands of dollars or whatever the case is, but your friend? Mm-hmm. Who would you do it for then?
6: Yeah.
9: My God.
6: Dang.
9: That's kind of true.
6: That's what everybody was saying. Like, and I saw somebody say, we see why Will Smith slapped him. Somebody did, I promise you.
9: Stop it.
6: I said, no, you didn't. No, y'all didn't.
9: Leave him alone.
6: Right. That's not right. All right. Let's move on. And then finally, they're saying this about women. You saw this, you guys. I guess they're saying now, women what? More women are choosing money, freedom, and a life without kids.
12: Ladies, you done put the to the side. Well, I'm trying to tell you something, honey. And you know, I understand. We have to be fruitful and multiply, or we have a little fun and something comes of it. But you know, it just warmed my heart that y'all thought about y'all sister nurses. You told that man to unhand you. And now, there's nothing for us to do today but wait for you to walk through the door, because we ain't got number 3 patients for 15 little rooms. Ain't a patient in sight. And I may jinx it, whoop to do. If I do, I'll come back and let you know. But for right now, I'm on appraisal. Why there ain't number 3 patients on the whole one? I'm going to leave y'all alone. But you know, to all the sisters that show restraint.
9: I heard that we having babies at an all-time low in this generation.
6: I heard
9: nowadays.
6: That, too.
9: So, yeah.
6: Don't nobody want to have them babies?
9: She said they don't push the thing to the side.
6: I keep thinking about Halle Berry wanted to have one so bad. Now they saying she didn't try to choke out one of her babies.
9: I saw that. Yeah.
6: Allegedly.
9: And she having baby daddy struggles.
6: Yeah,
9: baby
6: allegedly.

0: The issue wow.
1: Alleged, alleged. Everything's alleged. I'm gonna do it like Tasha K. Everything's alleged on this show. Oh my God. Even our names.
0: Shut up.
1: All right. Coming up, we're gonna shut the show down next. It's Dee Dee in the morning.

0: right, we're done. The show is over. Trey G, what did you learn today?
1: We learned that actor Da Vinci, he was sharing his thoughts on American culture and overseas actors, and the internet is not happy about it.
0: Mm-hmm. All right, JJ.
2: And I learned my man Tyler Perry said, you know what? My budget be low for all my movies, man, so I can make them all.
0: All righty. And let me see some other stuff we found out. Let me see. We already talked about the fact that Too Short apologized for about 10 minutes for saying that he would party with Diddy.
1: Y'all done made Too Short apologize?
0: Yeah, he didn't apologize. Gatorade's been recalled. And let's see, what else did we talk about? Oh, Dr. Umar and Nick Cannon sitting down. And yep. Nick Cannon tried to run from the conversation.
1: Of interracial relationships.
0: Yeah. He tried to flip it all. He tried to deflect. He did do it. All right. Tomorrow on the show, get ready. We got a dope discussion for you. We got cash laughs and more information on how you can join us on the One Voyage Cruise.
1: Woo, woo.
0: 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Mm. We'll talk to you in the morning, all right? It's DeeDee in the morning.
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2: Y'all get ready to put y'all up on something, man. Yo, when you see something ill, you know what I mean? That's woke. 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

0: Girl, you a 10, girl, you a 10, girl, you a 10. 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
1: Man, Unc, you tripping, bro. 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
2: 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Ice.

shorty with such shebang. 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Yeah.

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3: doubt. 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I see your car. 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
1: Hi, it's Matt from Call Dad. 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I'm not that good at it, mind you. Let's say the fish and I, we have a mutual misunderstanding. My son, though, is obsessed with fishing. He picks the spots we fish. He tells me what lures to use. He ignores that the fish he's hunting is bigger than he is. Seriously, he pulled in a tarpon on his own last year. And when he decided to catch a long-nosed gar, bam, he hooked one. And the look on his face, pure joy. And when I see that joy, the feeling I get is, it's indescribable. Excitement, pride, the butterflies in my stomach. Seeing him be amazing. I like fishing, but I love being a dad.
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1: See, I ain't even all that. 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I ain't no mama wife. I ain't even like that.

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0: 40 with such shebang. All of my ops, stay this. 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They tryna get back on the net. 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
1: Yeah. 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Rooms, featuring NBA Youngboy and Chief Keef, it's the BOX. 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

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Keeping it rolling with some B2K. It's their latest. It's called Mileage. Turn it up, man. It's Monday. I know it's dreary outside, but we still gonna make it do what it do.

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1: 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Jametric German on that monkey, shh. 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
2: downbeat. They saying zero down, it's going to be over at the end of this month. I don't know if you need a car right now, but they saying zero down going to be over at the end of this month. And I know you need a car. I see your car. Your check engine light on. You know you

0: playing nothing but the hits. 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

Kendrick Lamar, so good. It's DJ Tantrum right here on the box, reminding you that you can conquer the connector. The 2026 James Island Connector Run is scheduled for October 31st, 8 a.m. to noon. 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Keeping it rolling to some T.I. and Summer Walker, because for those talking about, hey, I bet you won't run the connector. And won't? Who say I won't? Let's go.

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The Coastal Carolina Fair is on the way, counting down the days, man. But don't forget, Monday, November 2nd at the Coastal Carolina Fair, Southern Soul Night. And who gonna be hitting the stage? 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Check it out. So we're trying to up with this Black, Leon Thomas, AZGK, All That Matters. Let's go.

0: Gerald's Tires and Brakes, 843 Traffic.
1: Monday again, bit of a damp one today. Let's take a look at that traffic for you. Seeing a smash-up at Savannah Highway and Main Road. Collision at the North Village Plaza on Dorchester Road. Incident at the Scotchman on Johnny Dodds Boulevard. Wreck down at the Lowe's Foods on Maybank Highway. Incident at River Road and Farmland Road. And seeing a disabled vehicle at the CPD headquarters on Lockwood Drive. This is Matthew in your 843 Traffic Center, 972-1150.
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You don't want to miss the best way to wake up. As we keep it rolling with this music, it's The Box. Let's go.

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5: Taking a look at your late 3 o'clock hour, seeing only a couple of accidents so far. Collision at River Road and Farmland Road, and seeing an accident on Montague Street. Also watching a disabled vehicle outside the CPD headquarters on Lockwood Drive. Traffic's also going to be a bit slow because of the rain, so drive careful and get home safe. This is Matthew in your 843 Traffic Center, 972-1152.
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1: Yeah. Ice.

0: shorty was such a bang. All of my ops, they diss. Please don't put me to the test. They tryna get back on the net. I'm tryna get back in the flesh.
1: That was Drake with Shebang on Charleston's number one party station. That's the box. And don't forget to get the kiddos ready for the 38th annual Children's Day Festival. 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All right?

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3: Gerald's Tires and Brakes, 843 traffic.
4: Still watching a bit of a slowdown across the Donhall Bridge as what may have been a truck has stalled out and clogged up the traffic there. Also want to make you aware what seems to be a four-car pileup on I-26 westbound near mile marker 212. Be on the lookout for that. Also seeing an accident at Wapoo Road and Savannah Highway. One at Park West Boulevard and North Highway 17. Collision at Ashley River Road and Tobias Gadsden Boulevard. And seeing an incident at the Army National Guard Armory on Mathis Ferry Road. This is Matthew in your 843 Traffic Center, 972-1152.
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Let's

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0: Gerald's Tires and Brakes, 843 Traffic.
1: Taking a look at your mid-4 o'clock hour, seeing a collision on Wapu Road and Savannah Highway, one at Park West Boulevard and North Highway 17, incident at Lake Ashley MHP on Dorchester Road, collision on the Ashley River Bridge southbound, incident at the Mazik Road IHOP, another incident on the Ravenel Bridge southbound, and still seeing that disabled vehicle on the Donholt Bridge westbound upslope. This is Matthew in your 843 Traffic Center, 972-1152.
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That's when I knew that your heart was scarring. Friends to lovers need a part to star in. Like, wait, babe, let me ask you.

Mix for the Afternoon Mixtape, followed by some birthday shout-outs. You don't want to miss that. And in the meantime, wake up bright and early tomorrow, 5 a.m. for DD in the Mornings, only right here on the box. DJ Tantrum hitting you with some B2K mileage.

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Jezebel, it's DJ Tantrum right here. Let's go.

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7: Taking a look in your late 5 o'clock hour, seeing an incident at Clements Ferry Road and Yellow House Place. Collision on Savannah Highway and Highway 162. Seeing a disabled vehicle at Dorchester Road and Andrew Street, as well as one on the Ashley River Bridge southbound. This is Matthew in your 843 Traffic Center, 972-1152.
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0: Hey, man, that's my time for tonight. DJ Tantrum signing off. In the meantime, if you get knocked down 7 times, get up 8, continue to fight. Continue to strive, be great, make a difference out in this world. I'll leave you with the latest from Stax. Or, what up, homie? It's the song Just Know, straight from right here in the city. And shout out to all my Chucktown artists out there. I am going to be in Charlotte next weekend on the 17th on the Charleston Takeover. So make sure y'all give me y'all music, man, so I can have it on blast when I'm in the city. You know, the team city. Let them know what we got going on here in the truck. As we get back to these hits, your local click, tomorrow,
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2: Taking a look at your 6 o'clock hour traffic. 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And one in front of the Alta Shores Apartments on Elms Plantation Boulevard. This is Matthew in your 843 Traffic Center, 972-1152.
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1: Gerald's Tires and Brakes, 843 Traffic.
2: Rounding out your Monday evening traffic, seeing a collision at Park Circle and Buist Avenue. Collision at Ashley Phosphate Road and Spa Road. Still watching an incident at Clemens Ferry Road and Yellow House Place. Incident on St. Philip Street and George Street. Also watching a few disabled vehicles. One of the Alta Shores apartments on Elms Plantation Boulevard. And one at Ashley Phosphate Road and the 26 Eastmount On-Ramp. This is Matthew in your 843 Traffic Center. 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
0: The Box, home of DD in the morning.

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Girl, you a 10, girl, you a 10, girl, you a 10, girl, you a 10, girl, you a 10, girl, you a 10, girl, you a 10, girl, you a 10, girl, you a 10, girl, you a 10, girl, you a 10, girl, you a 10, girl, you a 10, girl, you a 10, girl, you a 10, girl, you a 10, girl, you a 10, girl, you a 10, girl, you a 10, girl, you a 10, girl, you a 10, girl, you a 10, girl, you a 10, girl, you a 10, girl, you a 10, girl, you a 10, girl, you a 10, girl, you a 10, girl, you a 10, girl, you a 10, girl, you a 10, girl, you a 10, girl, you a 10, girl, you a 10, girl, you a 10, girl, you a 10, girl, you a 10, girl, you a 10, girl, you a 10, girl, you a 10, girl, you a 10, girl, you a 10, girl, you a 10, girl, you a 10, girl, you a 10, girl, you a 10, girl, you a 10, gir